0: win against Ireland and Southampton. From Sky News, I'm Ruth McKee.
1: Music. 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Because we're going to take you on a musical journey. Ten of the greatest hits in a row. 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
5: Top stories this hour. The Ministry of Defence has confirmed a Russian warship's warning shots were not aimed at a British yacht, but were an attempt to avoid a crash. Yesterday, Moscow claimed the gunfire was used to warn off a yacht they claimed was on a dangerous course towards the frigate Admiral Grigorovich in the English Channel. There were no injuries and the yacht was not damaged. Here's our Moscow correspondent, Ivor Bennett.
6: A lot of people will look at this response from the Russians and think, well, warning shots, gunfire really necessary towards a yacht, even if it is that close. It still seems like quite a leap to suddenly jump up to warning shots. And whether this was by accident or by design, I think this will clearly inflame these heightened tensions.
5: Meanwhile, there's been fresh criticism about the potential impact of not properly investing in defence. The head of the armed forces has signalled possible consequences in military training. The Border Force has seized 12 tonnes of cannabis, its biggest ever capture. It had an estimated worth of £139 million and was hidden inside two shipping containers arriving in Southampton from Canada. Pizza Hut is being sold in a deal valued at £2 billion. The restaurant chain will fall under a private equity firm. England beat Ireland by 4 wickets to make it 2-2 at the Women's T20 World Cup. But captain Nat Siver Brunt suffered an injury scare. She retired out on 48 runs. Vice-captain Charlie Dean tells Sky Sports News it was a sensible move.
7: I think she just had a bit of tightness. I think it's credit to Nat, who she is, that precautionary took herself off to not do anything further damage. But yeah, I guess I'm on standby, but hopefully it won't be needed.
5: And Kylian Mbappe became France's all-time leading goal scorer as they made a winning start at the World Cup. His brace helped them to a 3-1 win against Senegal in their tournament opener. From Sky News, I'm Ruth McKee.
8: 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Are you ready? 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Because we're going to take you on a musical journey. And we're lost in music. 10 of the greatest hits in a row. 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
8: The top stories this hour. The Ministry of Defence has confirmed warning shots fired by a Russian warship near a British yacht in the English Channel were not aimed at the vessel. It agrees with Russia's assessment that it was an attempt to prevent a possible collision. John Foreman is a former military advisor to the UK's ambassador in Moscow.
9: There are rules which govern the movement of ships and yachts at sea, which govern thousands of interactions a day at sea. They're governed by the International Maritime Organization. They exist to avoid incidents like this. So I'm surprised that whatever happened, by the reason, the rules weren't followed.
8: Former Defence Secretary John Healey says his resignation was necessary to secure the future of Britain's armed forces. He's predicted the current defence investment plans will fall well short of what is required. Nearly one in five 18 to 24-year-old men don't recognise controlling someone's spending as abuse. That's according to Home Office research, as banks have joined forces to highlight abusive economic behaviours. The consumer group is urging shoppers not to pay full price for certain food items, which has found some products are almost always on offer. In sport, England captain Harry Kane feels he's in some of the best form of his career, heading into England's opening game of the World Cup. He'll move level with David Beckham when he wins his 115th cap tonight. Kane has had a record-breaking season where he scored 58 goals for his club Bayern Munich.
10: From a personal point of view, it's coming off the best season that I've ever had, which is obviously pleasing. And yeah, just from a physical point of view, just feel in great shape. And I think everyone is eager to, you know, prove that we have the capabilities of going far in this tournament.
8: England cricket captain Nat Sivir-Brunt suffered an injury scare as they got their second win of the Women's T20 World Cup. She retired out on 48 runs, but her team went on to secure a four-wicket win against Ireland. From Sky News, I'm Ruth McKee.
11: Music. Are you ready? Strap it. My music. Because we're going to take you on a musical journey.

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5: The top stories this hour. The owners of the British yacht that faced warning shots from a Russian warship have said the move was totally unnecessary. Jane and Alan Kelvey from Buckinghamshire were sailing in the English Channel when they encountered the Russian frigate Admiral Grigorovich. The Ministry of Defence has confirmed Russian claims the alert was sounded to prevent a collision. Our correspondent Olivia Guthrie has been speaking to the couple.
6: The couple were clear to tell me that they hadn't actually been fired at by the Russian ship. These were very much shots into the air, and they took them to be some kind of warning to them, but they say that it was still extremely alarming.
5: There has been fresh criticism about the potential impact of not properly investing in defence. The head of the armed forces has signalled possible consequences in training, while John Healey, who resigned as defence secretary, criticised the Treasury in a common speech. A public spending watchdog's found the British Council still hasn't paid back a COVID loan of nearly £200 million. A report from the National Audit Office suggests the soft power body doesn't expect to return to profit until at least 2029. England manager Thomas Tuchel says winning the World Cup would be the pinnacle of his career. He takes charge of his first game at a major tournament when England face Croatia in Dallas tonight.
7: It's the biggest tournament in the world. It's the biggest competition. The biggest players play in the same tournament. So we dream. I think we have a right to dream, but we don't want to be delusional. We know that it comes with a responsibility, and the responsibility is on the effort.
5: Captain Harry Kane will draw level with David Beckham when he wins his 115th cap tonight. And Kylian Mbappe became France's all-time leading goalscorer as they made a winning start at the World Cup. His brace helped them to a 3-1 win against Senegal in their tournament opener. From Sky News, I'm Ruth McKee.
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still not seen the film. Have you seen the Michael biopic? It has now become the highest grossing music biopic in history. Something like $912 million at the box office globally. Incredible. I haven't seen it. I have to wait till it comes on actual proper television. So The Way You Make Me Feel, playing on Greatest Hits Radio. This is the best time of the day show. Andy Goulding looking after things for the Dark Lord. But we do have some of your Alex Lester sightings to go through this morning. Don't forget, if you think you see him out and about, don't approach him. Drop me an email. Tell me, where did you see him? What was he wearing? What was he doing? Andy G at greatesthitsradio.co.uk has been spotted in the Harry Potter studios working in Gringotts. He's been spotting in a library, rowing about an overdue library book. He's been even been spotted at the top of Blackpool Tower, apparently charging people 50 pence to look through his binoculars. But where is he spotted now? More of your Alex Lester sightings on the way. A 90s number one from Blondie after Jerry Rafferty on Greatest Hits Radio. Good morning.

90s number one for Blondie, playing on Greatest Hits Radio. The biggest songs of the 70s, 80s and 90s. It's England versus Croatia in the World Cup tonight. It's a 9 o'clock kickoff, which is late. It's not as late as the 2 a.m. kickoff that Scotland had over the weekend. Question is, are you going to stay up late to watch the full England match, or are you going to wait till halftime, see how it goes, and then get up early tomorrow to watch the second half, or are you going to get up even earlier tomorrow morning to watch the entire match? Either way, tomorrow morning, I'll keep my mouth shut. This is Greatest Hits Radio with Tears for Fears.

0: anthem of courage and resilience. And it's also a disco classic and a great song from Candy State and Young Hearts Run Free. 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Best Time of the Day show. We do have some Alex Lester sightings after Sylvester and UB40 on the
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Good morning, Greatest Hits Radio, the best time of the day show. Andy Goulding in for Alex Lester, but where is the Dark Lord? He is on his travels with the Dark Lady over the next few days. Have you seen him, or do you think you've seen him, or will you please keep your eyes open for him? And if you think you've seen Alex Lester, drop me an email, andyg@greatesthitsradio.co.uk. The latest Alex Lester sighting from Lucy. I was at an English Civil War reenactment in Wythenshawe over the weekend, and it's only just come to me. I think I might have seen Alex Lester. Is he a roundhead? Possibly. Where will the Dark Lord be spotted next? Have you seen him on your travels? Email me, andyg@greatesthitsradio.co.uk.

0: Was there a more fun pop act than Bananarama? I don't think there was. I want you back playing on Greatest Hits Radio. Wednesday on Greatest Hits Radio, Rossi with Greatest Hits at Breakfast from 6 this morning. Ken returns from 10. We'll stop for Popmaster at 10:30. It's Claire Sturgis looking after the afternoon shows from 1 for the rest of the week. Simon Mayo Drive Time Show from 4. Jenny Powell on the evening show. Andy Crane on the late show and the top 10 at 10. I'm here on the best time of the day show. And we'll set this radio on fire with the Tramps, along with Alison Moyet soon.
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0: Good morning, Greatest Hits Radio, John Lennon. Which reminds me, it's Paul McCartney's birthday tomorrow. Must get him a card. Hopefully he'll bring the cake. Latest news at 5 on the way, and the greatest hits continue. 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
2: The top stories this hour. The Ministry of Defence has confirmed warning shots fired by a Russian warship near a British yacht in the English Channel were not aimed at the vessel. It agrees with Russia's assessment that it was an attempt to prevent a possible collision. John Foreman is a former military advisor to the UK's ambassador in Moscow. He says this shouldn't have happened.
3: There are rules which govern the movement of ships and yachts at sea, which governs thousands of interactions a day at sea. They're governed by the International Maritime Organization. They exist to avoid incidents like this. So I'm surprised that whatever happened, by the reason, the rules weren't followed.
2: Nearly one in five 18 to 24-year-old men don't recognise controlling someone's spending as abuse. That's according to Home Office research, as banks have joined forces to highlight abusive economic behaviours. More than 100 Labour MPs have backed calls for improved paternity leave arrangements. Thousands of people are expected to picket Downing Street, Holyrood and the Senate this summer to demand better support for parents. Campaigners want new dads to be entitled to 6 weeks off work at 90% pay. England captain Harry Kane feels he's in some of the best form of his career, heading into England's opening game of the World Cup. He'll move level with David Beckham when he wins his 115th cap tonight. Kane has had a record-breaking season where he scored 61 goals for his club, Bayern Munich.
4: From a personal point of view, it's coming off the best season that I've ever had, which is obviously pleasing. And yeah, just from a physical point of view, just feel in great shape. And I think everyone is eager to, you know, prove that we have the capabilities of going far in this tournament.
2: England captain Nat Sivir Brunt suffered an injury scare as they got their second win of the Women's T20 World Cup. She retired out on 48 runs, but her team went on to secure a 4-wicket win against Ireland in Southampton. From Sky News, I'm Ruth McKee.
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Lively start for Wednesday from the Pointer Sisters. Jump, playing on Greatest Hits Radio, the best time of the day show. This is Andy Gawling in for Alex Lester this week and a bit of next week. Of course, I continue from 6 over on Greatest Hits Radio 80s if you want to join me for the biggest songs from the 80s, the decade that had it all. We also have sister stations, Greatest Hits Radio 70s, where you can join Lynn Parsons, and Greatest Hits Radio 60s with Richard Allinson, all on DAB, smart speaker, and on the Rayo app. And if you love your 60s, here's a little treat for you.

0: Crowded House, playing on Greatest Hits Radio. Andy Goulding in for Alex Lester on the Best Time of the Day show as we prepare ourselves for England's start to the World Cup tournament tonight. It is a 9 o'clock kickoff as England take on Croatia. And of course today, as well as being the start of the World Cup for England, today is World Mascot Day, and this year's World Cup has actually got three mascots. It's taking place over three different countries. America, they've got a big bald eagle who is the mascot for the American Games. Clutch the bald eagle. He's a midfielder, apparently. Meanwhile, Canada, of course, they've got a moose. It's Maple the Moose, who's also a goalkeeper. And with those big antlers, there's nothing getting past that. Meanwhile, Mexico, the third host country for this year's World Cup, has got Zeyu the Jaguar. And, of course, being fast like a jaguar, he is a striker. They are the three mascots for this year's World Cup. On Mascot Day, I remember the mascot of España 1982. Do you remember the World Cup in Spain, 1982? Their mascot was that just massive, giant, big, round orange.
1: One ticket, please. Long wish everybody's here. Hey, what's going on, man? Yeah, she's at home.

0: Simple Minds. The song that Jim Kerr says is a story of ambition, a song they wrote to be a potential hit. Well, there's your ambition right there. It was, promise you, a miracle. Simple Minds, playing on Greatest Hits Radio. The biggest songs of the 70s, 80s and 90s. The best time of the day show. Andy Goulding in for Alex Lester. Greatest Hits at Breakfast with Rossi from 6. We do have more of your Dark Lord sightings, by the way. If you see him, let me know. Andy G at greatesthitsradio.co.uk. Where has he been now? We'll find out after T-Rex and ELO soon.
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Greatest Hits Radio, ELO, sweet-talking woman Maria McKee with Show Me Heaven on the way. Good morning, this is Andy Gawling on the Best Time of the Day show, in for the Dark Lord. He'll be back next week after the longest day. I think he's waiting for the summer solstice to pass when the mornings are going to start getting a little bit more darker every day. But Alex Lester will be back next week. And he's been a very busy man over the last few days. We are on Dark Lord watch at the moment. If you see Alex, or you think you've seen Alex, do drop me an email, andyg@greatesthitsradio.co.uk is my email address. He's been spotted in a supermarket having a row with a self-checkout. He's been spotted in a library rowing about an overdue library book from 1980-something. Somebody thought they saw him in Blackpool Tower, at the top of Blackpool Tower, charging people 50 pence to look through his binoculars. Earlier this morning, we had an email to say he was spotted at a Civil War reenactment, possibly a roundhead. This one as well from John, who says, I live in Southport and quite often go to the British Lawnmower Museum. Recently, I saw somebody in there that I'd never seen before, possibly on a work placement. Could have been the Dark Lord. I think you got a fascination for a lawnmower, so it could have been. Thank you for your email. Southport Lawnmower Museum. Andy G at greatesthitsradio.co.uk.

0: number one from Maria McKee from the Tom Cruise Days of Thunder soundtrack. Show Me Heaven, playing on Greatest Hits Radio, the best time of the day show as we eagerly await England's first game in the World Cup. Their tournament starts tonight as they take on Croatia at 9 o'clock. Yes, it's a late kickoff, but it's not 2 a.m. like Scotland had over the weekend. Will you be staying up late till the end of the match? Or will you go to bed at 9 and then just get up early to watch the entire match? Or will you watch the first half of the match and then go to bed at half time and then get up early tomorrow morning to watch the other half? Or could you not care less? Either way, tomorrow morning, because I don't know whether you'll know the score or not, I'm keeping my mouth shut. I'll keep my mouth shut tomorrow. On the way, Pink Floyd, Go West, and one of the greatest duets of the 80s on the way.
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One of the greatest duets of the 80s of all time. Phil Bailey, Phil Collins, Easy Lover, playing on Greatest Hits Radio. As the World Cup is well and truly underway, I mean, we know that the football is on. You can't get away from it. Even in the supermarket, I noticed yesterday, pizzas, yes, they're football-shaped, so let's actually make the design of the pizza look like a football. There were cookies there. They had football patterns on. Even crumpets. I went in for crumpets yesterday. I couldn't get normal crumpets. I could only get football pattern crumpets. And yes, of course, they're about a pound more. This is Greatest Hits Radio. Pink Floyd.

0: It's the Culture Club Singles Tour in December across the UK. Not just Culture Club, we've got the support acts, ABC and Haircut 100. What a night out that is. It's a miracle from Culture Club. Playing on Greatest Hits Radio, the best time of the day show. Andy Gawling for the Dark Lord. Back tomorrow morning from 4. 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
14: On game day, it has to be your lucky pants. And look, works every time. Not that you noticed. You're lost in another winning moment. Rich, thick ketchup oozing onto a juicy burger. Back of the net. Because when it comes to the taste you love, it has to be Heinz.
5: 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This is the Greatest Hits at Breakfast on FM, DAB, smart speaker and ad break free on Rail Premium.
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15: The top stories this hour, the owners of a British yacht that faced warning shots in the English Channel from a Russian...
14: In another winning moment, rich, thick ketchup oozing onto a juicy burger. Back of the net. Because when it comes to the taste you love, it has to be Heinz.

0: stories this hour, the owners of a British yacht that faced warning shots in the English Channel from a Russian warship have said the move was totally unnecessary. Correspondent Olivia Guthrie has been speaking to Jane and Alan Kelvey from Buckinghamshire.
1: The couple were clear to tell me that they hadn't actually been fired at by the Russian ship. These were very much shots into the air, and they took them to be some kind of warning, extremely alarming.
0: Russia claims yesterday's alert was sounded to prevent a collision. Jeremy Clarkson says he's been diagnosed with an aggressive form of cancer. The TV presenter revealed the news on his show, Clarkson's Farm. More than 100 Labour MPs have backed calls for improved paternity leave arrangements. Campaigners want new dads to be entitled to 6 weeks off work at 90% pay. The government launched a review of parental leave last year. And defending champions Argentina have beaten Algeria 3-0 in their first match at this summer's World Cup. That was after Norway beat Iraq. It's England v Croatia at 9 p.m.
2: Now for the news here in Devon. There's calls for adults to be saved from doom scrolling, not just under 16s, who are set to be banned from certain apps by next spring. Hannah Stegerman is a lecturer at the University of Exeter who specialises in digital governance and the impact of social media on young people.
3: I think the positive sides that you can get from this ban is at least it's really boosting this conversation. Young people and adults are spending a lot of time on social media. Is this really what we want from, you know, contemporary life in society?
2: And key players like Network Rail, GWR and Cross Country are being summoned to a meeting in Torbay to look at what can be done to improve services. It's being called by MP Steve Darling, who's inviting passengers to come along and have their voices heard.
4: It's important that we hear from as many people as possible about how we can improve our stations and our railway services.
2: The meeting takes place between 2 and 4 on Friday at the Torbay Community Cafe in Torquay.
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2: A misty morning with outbreaks of rain. Brighter skies this afternoon, though, highs of 22 degrees. That's the latest. I'm Grace O'Hare.
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8: 6.02 is the time. The middle child of the week has arrived. It's Wednesday morning. Producer Al is ready to rumble with his production skills. And my name is Rossi and I'm good to start. In 1976, with Billy Ocean, Love Really Hurts Without You.
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greatest hits at breakfast started with Billy Ocean and Depeche Mode, Everything Counts. In large amounts, 1983 the year. It's Friday. No, it's not. It's Wednesday, the 17th of June. Two sleeps till Friday. Two sleeps till someone gets that all-important Make Me a Winner call. Tonight's the night, England's first game in Dallas v Croatia. And on Friday, yes, Scotland will take on Morocco. Good results last night for France. 3-1 win over Senegal. 4-1 win for Norway over Iran. Argentina 3-0 over Algeria. And at halftime, it is Austria 1, Jordan 0. Father's Day on Sunday. World Croc Day today. It is Pirate Radio Day today. Barry Manilow is 83. Happy 83rd birthday, Barry Manilow. I've just had a little email from Les in Hemel Hempstead. Barry Manilow is 83 today. I'm going to see him at the O2 Arena this evening. I will be seeing him for the 54th time. I kid you not. Fantastic. We'll enjoy the gig later on tonight. Jason Patrick, the fine actor, appeared in Lost Boys, is 60 today. Venus Williams is in qualifiers for Wimbledon, which starts soon, is 46. Lee Ryan from Blue is 43. And Jordan Henderson, who will be very much part of the squad, I reckon, for England tonight, is 36 today. 1962, this very day, Brazil would beat Czechoslovakia 3-1 to win the World Cup in Chile. This day, 1972, we had a new number one. Don McLean's Vincent was topping the charts in the UK. And Croatia, obviously in the opposite corner for England tonight. Croatia is the home to the world's smallest what? Find out on Things You Never Knew You Never Knew in just a couple of moments. First, Ace of Base, All That She Wants. Greatest Hits at Breakfast.

0: Daniel leaving on a plane. My mate Billy's leaving on a plane to fly out to see Scotland take on Morocco on Friday evening. Good luck, Scotland. Good luck, England, tonight. We take on Croatia, so I've delved deep to find out some things I never knew about Croatia. Croatia is the home to the world's smallest city. It's the city of Hum, H-U-M. This city is the home to anything between 17 and 23 people. That's incredible, and it's a city. Did you know that the necktie originated from Croatia, as did the Dalmatian dog originated from where else? The Dalmatian coast, of course. And if you've ever been to Croatia, you'll know the currency there is the kuna, K-U-N-A. But what is a kuna? It's a rodent. It's a little furry ferret, didn't you know? And that's what their currency is named after. But there you are. Some things you never knew about Croatia. And we're hoping for a big England win later on tonight. Got a Rossi riddle on the way. And between now and then, you'll hear from The Real Thing and Bon Jovi's You Give Love a Bad Name.
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1: Exeter Road remains closed from Ringslade Road to Pipistrel Road in Newton Abbot for roadworks until September. Also, water main work continues on Ashburton Road at Mile End Road, whilst over in Slapton, there's limited access on the A379 between Sands Road and Holmley Road. Meanwhile, Sherwell Lane is closed in Torquay between Sherwell Hill and Old Mill Road for water main work, with temporary lights on Higher Exeter Road at Breakneck Hill in Tynmouth. There's more on our website.
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0: yourself a bad name on the greatest hits at breakfast. That's a million seller as we head towards a million sellers weekend, all weekend long here on Greatest Hits Radio. Not just Barry Manilow celebrating his birthday today. Denise is celebrating her birthday. Good morning to Elaine Jones. Thank you very much for the email, Rossi at greatesthitsradio.co.uk. Please say happy birthday to our fabulous work colleague, Denise. Many happy returns. Good morning to Paddy Conningham. Conninghan, in Derry. He is our brand new champion. Yesterday, he correctly identified the song behind the Morning Mystery Oldie as being David Soul, Silver Lady from 1977. We go again. I will give you the world premiere of the brand new Morning Mystery Oldie clip shortly after 7 o'clock this morning, okay? So I'll give you the heads up and play that for you at 7 o'clock, just after 7. Here is my Rossi riddle. What can you break without touching it? What can you break without touching it? Answer on the way very soon. Let me know your thoughts. 61054. Start your text with Rossi. If you want to give me a call, 0333 202402 is my number. Diana Ross and Journey coming up at 6:30. It's Wednesday morning. It's time for your headlines.
1: A retired couple whose yacht faced warning shots from a Russian warship in the English Channel say the move was totally unnecessary. Jane and Alan Kelby were south of the Isle of Wight yesterday when they encountered the ship the Ministry of Defence is investigating. Jeremy Clarkson's revealed he has cancer. The TV presenter breaks the news of his diagnosis to his co-stars in a new episode of Clarkson's Farm. Wes Streeting's predicted the Prime Minister will face a leadership challenge next week. The former Health Secretary says he doesn't think Sir Keir Starmer is listening to voters. More than 100 Labour MPs have backed calls for improved paternity leave arrangements. Campaigners want new dads to be entitled to 6 weeks off work at 90% pay. The government launched a review of parental leave last year. And we're told pub bookings have gone up by nearly 300% as fans make plans to watch England play in the World Cup tonight. Hospitality is expected to see a 42% sales boost across the group stage of the tournament. That's the latest. I'm Becky Cahill.
2: Wake up to Rossi. Playing the greatest hits at breakfast. Across Devon. This is

0: Wasn't a mega hit first time around in 1981 / 1982, and then thanks to that TV show back in the noughties, became a mega hit across the UK and around the world. Journey, Don't Stop Believing. My little Rossi riddle for a Wednesday morning. What can you break without touching it? I've got loads and loads of answers that aren't the answer that I was looking for, but they're all correct, if you know what I mean. They all take the box. Stephanie Wint in Edinburgh, good morning to you. Scott Gibbo says, well, it could be someone's heart or wind. John Goodman also going for wind in Weybridge, which is correct, which is correct. Break it without touching it. Ellie in Selkirk's getting the answer that we had in front of us. Producer Al and I. Scott in Branton, well done to you. Thank you very much for getting in touch. Paul in Tamworth, wind. Hart says Adam Easton. In Irvine in Ayrshire, looking forward to the big game against Monaco on Friday night. Stephen, New Brighton, well done to you. And hello to Danny Lake in Guildford. Jan is saying a world record. You can break a world record without touching it. She's got Croatia in the sweepstakes at work. The answer I was looking for is promise. You can break a promise. Break a promise without touching it. But I accept all of the aforementioned answers. Rod Stewart coming up. Do you think I'm sexy? Don't answer that. Next.
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5: Roadworks have closed Exeter Road between Bradley Valley and Newton Abbott, whilst over in Kingsbridge, Ilbert Road remains shut between West Alvington Hill and Prince of Wales Road until September. Meanwhile, you may want to allow extra time around Dartington, where temporary lights are affecting the A384 near Huxham's Cross for emergency repairs. Also, water main work is restricting Ashburton Road at Mile End Road in Newton Abbott. That's the latest. There's more on our website.
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9: This is

We are heading towards a million seller weekend. That sold over 1 million copies in the UK. Worldwide, 4 million copies. Rod Stewart, Do You Think I'm Sexy sold. We've got a brand new morning mystery only clip, and I will give that its world premiere around 7:15 this morning. Billy Joel next after Madness on the greatest hits at breakfast. My girl, she's mad at me.

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0: taken from his award-winning album An Innocent Man for the longest time, going a little bit doo-wop back in 1983. Billy Joel on the greatest hits of breakfast. Yeah, as I mentioned, that clip coming up, the brand new Morning Mystery Oldie clip in about 15 minutes time. The Big Boss, by the way, reckons this won't go as long as the last one. I kind of beg to differ, but we'll find out very, very soon. News next at 7 o'clock.
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0: unnecessary. Jane and Alan Kelvey, who are from Buckinghamshire, were south of the Isle of Wight when they encountered the ship yesterday. The Ministry of Defence is investigating. Jeremy Clarkson has cancer. The TV presenter revealed his diagnosis in an episode of Clarkson's Farm. The former Health Secretary, Wes Streeting, is predicting the Prime Minister will face a leadership challenge next week. And Lionel Messi's become the World Cup's joint top all-time scorer with a hat-trick in Argentina's 3-0 victory over Algeria last night. Meanwhile, England get their campaign going later against Croatia. Joe Rawson reports.
1: England fans have travelled in their thousands and they expect success.
2: I feel like Tuchel's got a good system going now.
3: I think it's going to be 2-0.
1: Manager Thomas Tuchel can't wait to get started.
4: It's the biggest tournament in the world. It's the biggest players.
1: While captain Harry Kane says he's in the form of his life.
5: Coming off the best season that I've ever had.
1: Kickoff here in Dallas is at 9 p.m.
6: Now for the news here in Devon. There's calls for adults to be safe from doom scrolling rather than just banning under 16s from social media. The restriction is set to come into force from next year. Hannah Stegerman is a lecturer at the University of Exeter who specialises in digital governance and social media impacts. She says adults should be protected too.
7: Demanding that these platforms are safe for all users, adults and young people, and that there's sort of safety by design, make these places that we all spend so much of our lives in now actually nice and decent places to be in.
6: And a summit is set to take place to see how rail services can be improved in Torbay and other parts of Devon. It's being called by MP Steve Darling.
8: We've got some of the key players coming along and I'm keen to make sure that we get as many people along to hear their voices so that we can get improved railway services for Torbay.
6: Well, the meeting is taking place between 2 and 4 on Friday at the Torbay Community Cafe in Torquay.
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6: A misty morning with outbreaks of rain. Brighter skies this afternoon, though, highs of 22 degrees. That's the latest. I'm Grace O'Hare.
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10: winner. Just gone 7 a.m. on a Wednesday morning and £750,000 is ready to be won. On Friday, we have another chance for you to win life-changing cash. Dawn was our very lucky winner last week and she still can't quite believe it.
11: Why me? 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So, oh my goodness, that's me. Flabbergasted.
10: Flabbergasted indeed. You could be flabbergasted on Friday afternoon. 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

0: December 1963, Four Seasons, Oh What a Night on the greatest hits at breakfast. Just under 14 hours to England kickoff in Dallas v Croatia. The time now is, would you believe it, 7:07.
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0: 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Let us know, 61054. 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The only two things producer Alan and myself need is your first name and the year you were 17. And Nikki is joining us this morning. Good morning, Nikki. How are you?
3: I'm very well, thank you, Rossi. How are you?
0: Very well indeed. Are you excited for England's first game in the World Cup tonight v Croatia?
3: Oh, well, I will be watching it, but I don't usually watch football. I'm not a fan particularly, but yeah. I do watch the World Cup. I'm one of those sad people you football fans don't like.
0: Well, you're an armchair fan, and that's allowed. It's look, it's the same with the Olympic Games. I end up watching sporting events that I would never, ever dream of watching, especially in the Winter Olympics. You know, I'm watching stuff that I would never dream of actually switching on the telly to watch, and then I'm watching it, and about an hour later, I've been sitting there like for 60 minutes on my backside and enjoying every bit of it, but there you go.
3: Exactly yeah,
0: that.
3: Yeah. I'll be cheering us on.
0: Absolutely. Right, and whereabouts are you from, Nikki?
3: I'm from Burnley, born okay. and bred, but I work in West Yorkshire.
0: Do you indeed? So do you live in West Yorkshire?
3: I live in East Lancashire and I work in West Yorkshire, and it sounds a long way, but it's only half an hour's drive.
0: Oh, well, that's not too bad at all.
3: Not far.
0: And I hope the greatest hits at breakfast is part of your journey of a morning.
3: Absolutely, I never miss it.
0: And what year were you 17?
3: I was 17 in 1983.
0: Okay, and yeah. Where would you been at? Well, obviously Burnley, you said you were born and bred there. What were you doing as a 17-year-old?
3: I'd have just finished my GCSEs, my O-levels at the time.
0: It would have been.
3: And I'd have been in the sixth form. Mm-hmm. I wanted to go to music college, but my parents wouldn't let me.
0: Why?
3: They said it was not a career. They wanted me to stay on at school, so I became a bit of a rebellious sixth former, and I ended up failing all my A-levels.
0: Oh!
3: I do remember about that year, though, was going to Edinburgh with my friend and my mum and her friend, and me and my friend went to Flashdance, to the cinema to see Flashdance.
0: Yeah.
3: On our own, and we felt really grown up. It was very exciting.
0: I know, when you were allowed to go into town on your own and go to cafes with your mate, you really, really felt you'd grown up. You were
3: absolutely.
0: There.
3: Absolutely.
0: Yeah, you know, you had arrived. But let me take you back to 1983. These songs were in the charts. Nikki, you pick your favourite. Cruel Summer, Bananarama.
2: In a big country.
0: Big country, in a big country. Great time.
2: Like a lover's boy.
0: Boy 3. Olives are sealed.
3: Oh, yeah. I used to like
0: those. Well, which one of those would you like to hear this Wednesday morning?
3: I think I'll have the Fun Boy 3.
0: You'll have
3: Thank you very much.
0: I liked all of those songs back in the
3: 1980s. In fact, Fun Boy 3 and Bananarama did a song together, didn't they?
0: They did, indeed. They did. It ain't what you do, it's the way that you do it.
3: That's
0: and
3: right.
0: That's what gets results. All right, Nikki. Well, listen, let's get this on. Have yourself a lovely Wednesday. Thanks for switching us on and enjoy the big game tonight.
3: Thank you, Rossi. You too.

0: Stevie Wonder, you are the sunshine of my life. He shifted a million, a few records over the years as we head towards a million sellers weekender. And well done to Austria beating Jordan 3-1 at the referee's final whistle. And Paul Cade from Woking is late to the breakfast show because he was watching that game. How very dare you, you could have recorded it. Anyway, well done to Paddy. Paddy's in Derry, and he is our new champion, Paddy Conaghan. And he correctly identified that clip of that greatest hit from the second half of the 70s as being David Soul's Silver Lady, which I love. Here is the new clip. Oh, does that sound familiar? The big boss, as I mentioned, reckons this won't go very far, last very long. Do you know what? There's a bit of me tending now to agree with him. That is the clip. I'll open up the phone lines in about 10 minutes' time. Between now and the Morning Mystery Oldie Time, you'll hear from Belinda Carlisle, her debut UK number one hit, and Sir Paul McCartney on the way with Wings and Band on the Run. Playing soon.
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16: Roadworks are causing limited access on the A379 in Slapton between Sands Road and Holmley Road. Meanwhile, Ilbert Road is closed in Kingsbridge between West Alvington Hill and Prince of Wales Road. Whilst also in the town, there's limited access on 4 Street going north between Ilbert Road and Mill Street until September. Look out for temporary lights on the A384 near Huxham's Cross in Dartington for emergency repairs. Also, traffic is taking turns on Steep Hill in Maidencombe for water main work.
1: travel.
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0: So Paul McCartney celebrating his 84th birthday tomorrow. Will he be waking up and celebrating a win for England v Croatia later on tonight? Fingers crossed. Truly hope so. Ah, there's that clip of that greatest hit, if you don't mind. Could have happened in the 70s, 80s or 90s. It's a brand new morning mystery, Oldie, because as I mentioned, it went yesterday and Paddy Conaghan is our current champion. He's waking up this morning, listening to the greatest hits at breakfast. You are the champ. Call me now, 0333 2020 402. Will this go on day number one, morning number one? I'll take four calls at random. It's a local rate to call me. Some phone providers may apply. Further charges. What do you reckon that song is and who is it by? That's what you need to tell me to be crowned the brand new champion of the Morning Mystery Oldie. Do you know what? The more I hear that clip, the more I'm agreeing with the big boss. Yeah, probably won't last as long as the last one. We'll find out in a couple of moments. On the way, Shalimar and the Stereophonics. It's 7:30. It's time for your Wednesday morning headlines.
1: Some surprise inflation news. Experts had been expecting it to increase again following April's dip to 2.8%, but official figures show the rate of price rises in the UK remained unchanged. Last month, it dropped to its 13-month low in April because of the cut to the energy price cap. A retired couple whose yacht faced warning shots from a Russian warship in the English Channel say the move was totally unnecessary. Jane and Alan Kelby were south of the Isle of Wight yesterday when they encountered the ship the Ministry of Defence is investigating. Jeremy Clarkson's revealed he has cancer. The TV presenter breaks the news of his diagnosis to his co-stars in a new episode of Clarkson's Farm. Wes Streeting's predicted the Prime Minister will face a leadership challenge next week. The former health secretary says he doesn't think Sir Keir Starmer is listening to voters. And we're told pub bookings have gone up by nearly 300% as fans make plans to watch England play in the World Cup tonight. Hospitality is expected to see a 42% sales boost across the group stage of the tournament. That's the latest. I'm Becky Carr.
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3: Hey there, Rossi. Let's get you the latest on the overnight World Cup games, and it's all about the superstars, chief among them Lionel Messi. He scored a hat-trick as Argentina opened their campaign with an emphatic 3-0 win over Algeria. It's his first World Cup treble and moves him level with Miroslav Klose as the tournament's all-time top scorer. Erling Haaland scored twice on his World Cup debut as Norway overcame a spirited Iraq side 4-1. Kylian Mbappe's become France's all-time top scorer after nabbing two in their 3-1 victory over Senegal. All the goals came in a breathless second half. In the last hour, Austria have beaten Jordan 3-1, Marko Arnautovic scoring a penalty with the last kick of the game. England opened their World Cup campaign tonight when they take on Croatia. Before that match, Portugal faced DR Congo. And away from the World Cup, England captain Nat Sivabrunt will have a scan on her calf after she retired hurt in their 4-wicket win over Ireland in the T20 World Cup.
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0: Thank you, Matsy. In 1 hour from now, and while we take your calls for Wednesday morning's Morning Mystery, only here's Shalimar from 1982. Oh, baby, I can make you feel good on the greatest hits at breakfast.

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0: Stereophonics and have a nice day on the greatest hits at breakfast. And good to hear Shalimar ahead of that, back on the road again, touring the UK currently. Maybe you got to see them recently.
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0: 20 to 8 is the time. It's a brand new morning mystery oldie. Will it go on day number one? Let's find out. Greatest Hits Radio, good morning.
3: Morning, Rossi.
0: Good morning. Who's this?
3: It's Keith from Penarth.
0: Keith, welcome to the show. And how's it looking in your neck of the woods this morning?
3: Very good. Raining. Luckily, I'm not working outside.
0: All right.
3: Yesterday, we've taken a chimney down.
0: Oh, right. Okay. There you go, Keith. What do you think it is?
3: Starship. Nothing's going to stop us now.
0: Oh. I have a funny feeling I'm going to hear that guest a couple of times. It's never been guessed before, oddly enough, because you're our first caller in a brand new morning mystery only. However, it ain't Starship. Nothing's going to stop us now. Have a good day, Keith.
3: Okay. Cheers, Rossi.
0: Cheers, matey. Bye-bye. Greatest Hits Radio. Good morning.
4: Good morning, Rossi. This is John from Dunstable.
0: Now then, John and Dunstable, and how's life treating you this morning?
4: Absolutely wonderful, thank you.
0: Oh, well, that is good to hear. Are you watching the match later on tonight?
4: Yes, I shall be watching. We'll see what happens.
0: Yeah. Let's keep our fingers crossed for England. What do you reckon it is, John and Dunstable?
4: Well, I reckon it's Ant Music by Adam and the Ants.
0: Ah, Ant Music. Ah, I can hear that. Didn't they have two drummers? I'm pretty sure they did. Ant Music, never been guessed before.
4: Eliminate
0: that from your thoughts. Never mind, have a good day today.
4: And you.
0: Yes, John. Now. Greatest Hits Radio, good morning.
5: Morning, it's Steve in Dudley.
0: Hello there, Steve in Dudley. And how's life in the West Midlands this morning?
5: I'm a bit tired this morning. I went to see Barry Manilow last night.
0: Oh, right, it's his birthday today. He's 83 today, is Barry Manilow.
5: It is, yeah. He was superb.
0: I bet he was.
5: Yeah.
0: Oh, what do you reckon that is?
5: I think it's Niccolo, Cruel to Be Kind.
0: In the Right Measures, what a great song. Niccolo, Cruel to... Ooh, yeah, I can hear that. Not been guessed before. Oh, it's not that either.
5: Okay.
0: You get a little bit of rest, okay?
5: Right.
0: Final one now for a Wednesday morning. Greatest Hits Radio, hello.
6: Hi, Rossi, you okay?
0: I'm very good. Who's this?
6: It's Tish.
0: What do you think that is, Tish?
6: I think it's the Pet Shop Boys and Dusty Springfield. What Have I Done to Deserve This?
0: Yeah, I can hear that. What have I done today? Deserve that. Oh, Tish is not that either. Oh, and you sounded so confident. You have yourself a great day today.
6: And you. Cheers, love. Bye.
0: Cheers, mate. Bye. Right then, those four incorrect guesses are going to go up on the website, greatesthitsradio.co.uk, and it's back tomorrow morning at 7:30. That song and that act. Who could it be? What is it? Maybe you'll get it tomorrow morning. Up next, we'll hit 1980 with Blondie and Atomic.
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4: Temporary lights are causing delays on the A384 near Huxham's Cross in Dartington due to emergency repairs. Meanwhile, Exeter Road remains closed between Bovey Tracy Road and the Tamegrace turn-off, whilst over in Torquay, water main work has shut Rose Hill Road from Hoxton Road to Middle Warbury Road, with diversions affecting bus service 64. Also look out for temporary lights on Higher Exeter Road at Breakneck Hill in Tynmouth. There's more on our website.
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0: There will be good vibrations in Norfolk County, Massachusetts on Friday night when Scotland, the team and the fans head to Boston Stadium to take on Morocco. Big games today: Portugal, the Congo, England, Croatia, Ghana, Panama, Uzbekistan, Colombia and Czechia, and South Africa is the lineup for a little bit later. 9 o'clock kickoff for England in Dallas tonight v Croatia. So here for the 8:33, we're looking for songs that can predict the number of goals England will score tonight, okay? We're looking for songs that will predict the number of goals England will score against Croatia tonight. Let's see your predictions, please, and your suggestions. 61054, start your text with Rossi. 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
6: The top stories this hour. The rate at which prices are rising in UK shops remained unchanged last month at 2.8%. Inflation figures released in the last hour are lower than 3% predicted by economists, despite a jump in fuel costs caused by the conflict in the Middle East. The owners of a British yacht that faced warning shots in the English Channel from a Russian warship have said the move was totally unnecessary. Correspondent Olivia Guthrie has been speaking to Jane and Alan Kelvey, who are from Buckinghamshire.
7: The couple were clear to tell me that they hadn't actually been fired at by the Russian ship. These were very much shots into the air, but they took them to be some kind of warning.
6: The Ministry of Defence has confirmed

0: social media. Is this really what we want from, you know, contemporary life and society?
1: Water testing continues on the River Dart after a pollution incident, which South West Water says has now resolved after a burst main was fixed. The Harbour Authority and Environment Agency have urged people not to swim at Dartmouth for the time being. And key players like Network Rail, GWR and Cross Country are being summoned to a meeting in Torquay this Friday to look at what can be done to improve services. It's being called by MP Steve Darling, who's inviting passengers to come along.
2: It's important that we hear from as many people as possible about how we can improve our stations and our railway services.
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1: A misty morning with outbreaks of rain. Brighter skies this afternoon, though, highs of 22 degrees. That's the latest. I'm Grace O'Hare.
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4: winner. Just after 8 a.m. on a Wednesday morning. Good morning, this is Rossi, and telling you the clock is ticking. In 2 days, you could be joining last week's winner, Dawn, on the 750k Dream Team. Now, entering is easy. It only takes seconds to do, and here's some of our previous winners.
5: You're winding me up. Oh, my... What?
6: You are joking me.
7: You are joking. Oh, my God.
6: Oh, my God. No.
8: I've got a little shih tzu, so he is going to be getting a lovely steak dinner today, I think.
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4: 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Or call this number 03434-282017. Calls are charged at a standard rate. You must be over 18. Lines close, 5 o'clock. Friday afternoon, and then we select a number at random. We call it. If it's you, please answer. If you do, £750,000 will be transferred from our bank account into yours. Really easy to enter. Text the word cash. Send that to 61054. Good luck.
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Kirsty McCall, I thank you for the days, you sexy thing, by Hot Chocolate. Another hour of the greatest hits of breakfast up and running. It's 8:10 and just under 12 hours to go until kickoff tonight at 9 o'clock. So, we're looking for predictions, sort of song predictions that predict the number of goals England would score against Croatia tonight. Stevie working at Whiston Hospital, what about the Loonies? And I got 5 on it. Tracy and Stevenage, what about 2 can play that game by Bobby Brown? Matt Rogers in Deutrich, what about Badil and Skinner? 3 lions on my shirt. Craig in Great Yarmouth, the Spin Doctors and 2 Princes, thank you very much for getting in touch. Bruce Gridley, what about Lena Lovitch? My lucky number's 1. Dave Jefferson, hello to you. Thank you very much for recommending you 2 and 1. Gary Cumston is in Stockport and he's rather ambitious because he's going to go for the beautiful South straight in at 37. 37, eh? Not quite as ambitious as Nicky, who's going for 99 red balloons. Could you imagine 99 goals scored? Poor Croatian goalkeeper would be absolutely knackered picking the ball out the back of the net, wouldn't he, really? Here's Blair.

0: A bit of Britpop on a Wednesday morning. On the greatest hits of breakfast. Park Life by Blur. Happy wedding anniversary to Julie and Julian. We listen to the show every morning. A message would be nice. Well, happy anniversary to you. Have a lovely day today. So we're talking about songs that predict the number of goals England will score later on tonight. Hello to Mick Craghead in County Durham. He said, what's that song, One and One is One? But I can't remember who sang it. It was Medicine Head, I think, back in the early 1970s. Great song, that. I just love that record. Two out of three ain't bad by Meatloaf, getting lots of nods this morning. Hello to Teresa in Buxton. Lovely to hear from you. Thank you very much for getting in touch. Scott Purvis, hello to you in beautiful Dorset, Delasol. Three is a magic number. Our 1, 2, 3 by Len Barry. Says Chris Webbo in Bath, good morning to you. Sarah Gardner is in Tottenham. Listen to the show every morning, 8:33, one of my favourite features. What about the Spice Girls and Two Become One? Nick O'Toole in Swansea. Great show, Rossi, 8:33. Another one for Meatloaf, 2 out of 3 ain't bad. Also in from Paul Cade in Woking. Julian the Cabbie, what about City Boy? 5, 4, 3, 2, 1. Ligo in Leicestershire. Good morning, Rossi. What about Tom Robinson? The Motorway song, 2, 4, 6, 8. And hello to Paul, who's listening in Croatia. He's a Yorkshire man, and he'll be cheering on England later on tonight. It's been really busy, actually, on the text and the emails, more so than usual. So we're going to get busy ourselves, the big boss producer, Al, and I. Three of your finest will feature at 8:30. Between now and then, you'll hear Good Times by Chic and Tom Petty's Running Down a Dream.
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2: Queues on the A380 Kings Ash Road in Paignton, heading south between Fernicombe Road and Tweenaway Cross, mean A to get through there of 15 minutes. Meanwhile, it's slow on East Street in Newton Abbott Town Centre, whilst over in Dartington, temporary lights are affecting the A384 near Huxham's Cross due to roadworks. Also look out for water main work closing Rose Hill Road from Hoxton Road to Middle Warbury Road in Torquay, with diversions for bus service 64.
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0: Tom Petty running down a dream on the greatest hits at breakfast from 1989. Wow, that guitar solo at the end, just magnificent, I think you would agree. Zoe and Canuck is standing by for the 8:33 this morning, as is Benson. Hello to you, John Turner in Whitstone. Lovely to hear from you. Robert working in Selby. Colin has got us on in Saffron Walden. Susan's in Dumfries. Dave's in Dartford. Judith in Carlisle. And hello to you, Dan, in Southampton. Three of your best. With goal score predictions for tonight's game, England v Croatia, are on the way. Matt's got your sport in full. Right now, it's fastly approaching 8:30. Time for your Wednesday morning headlines.
1: There's some surprise inflation news. Experts had been expecting it to increase again following April's dip to 2.8%, but official figures show the rate of price rises in the UK remained unchanged last month. It dropped to its 13-month low in April because of the cut to the energy price cap. A retired couple whose yacht faced warning shots from a Russian warship in the English Channel say the move was totally unnecessary. Jane and Alan Kelvey were south of the Isle of Wight yesterday when they encountered the ship. The Ministry of Defence is investigating. Jeremy Clarkson's revealed he has cancer. The TV presenter breaks the news of his diagnosis to his co-stars in a new episode of Clarkson's Farm. Wes Streeting's predicted the Prime Minister will face a leadership challenge next week. The former health secretary says he doesn't think Sir Keir Starmer is listening to voters. And we're told pub bookings have gone up by nearly 300% as fans make plans to watch England play in the World Cup tonight. Hospitality is expected to see a 42% sales boost across the group stage of the tournament. That's the latest. I'm Becky Carr.
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3: And here's your latest sport. The superstars are shining at the World Cup. Chief among them, Lionel Messi. He scored his first World Cup hat-trick as Argentina opened the defence of their title with a 3-0 win over Algeria. It means Messi is now level with Miroslav Klose as the World Cup's all-time top goalscorer. Erling Haaland was in ominous form for Norway. Making his debut at this tournament, he scored twice as they overcame a spirited Iraq side 4-1. Kylian Mbappe struggled in the first half of France's match against Senegal, but clicked into gear after the break, scoring twice in a 3-1 win. Austria recorded their first win at a World Cup since 1990. They beat debutants Jordan 3-1. Tonight, England begin their campaign. They face Croatia. Around 15,000 England fans have made the journey to Dallas. Before that match, Portugal faced DR Congo. And away from the World Cup, England cricket captain Natasha Brunt will have a scan on her calf after she retired hurt in their 4-wicket win over Ireland in the T20 World Cup.
2: Wake up to Rossi. The 8:33.
0: Good on you, Matt. Catch you today at 4 o'clock with Simon, Mayo and the team. It's all about goal score predictions. We're going to start with a double pointer, by the way, courtesy of Bono and the boys.

0: Right out to the crows crowing at the very end. XTC Sensors working overtime. 1, 2, 3, 4, 5. And ahead of that, from their third studio album, War, U2, Two Hearts Beat as One. A double pointer, I think you'd agree. And what will be the third of three with their score predictions, goal predictions for England v Croatia later on tonight? I'm getting a little bit excited here. 30 years ago this week, this song would be number one in the UK. And it would be the Lightning Seeds with Badil and Skinner and Three Lions on the 8:33 on the greatest hits at breakfast.
1: I think it's bad news for the English game. We're not creative enough. We're not.

0: 30 years ago, it was number one, but Deal and Skinner in the Lightning Season. Three Lions wrapping up our 8:33. With songs, with score predictions, goal predictions for tonight's game for England. England v Croatia in Dallas later on tonight, 9 o'clock kickoff. And from 9 this morning, it'll be a top 10 till Ken. And between now and then, the Jackson 5 and Madonna, one of her finest from 1985. Next.
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18: It's slow.
14: on the A380 Kings Ash Road in Paignton, heading south between Fernicombe Road and Tweenaway Cross, taking 10 minutes. Meanwhile, you may want to allow a bit of extra time because there's slow traffic on the A385 in Totnes between Brutus Bridge and Morrison's roundabouts. Also expect delays on East Street in Newton Abbott Town Centre, whilst over in Torquay, Rose Hill Road is closed from Hoxton Road to the Middle Warbury Road for water main work. There's more on our website.
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0: BC from 1970. I shan't be telling you the year after 9 o'clock, of course. You can guess. That'll give you plenty of clues and headlines. Including new TV shows this year. John Nettle starred in Bergerac. Bullseye was hosted by Jim Bowen. And Danger Mouse debuted, of course, the narrator, famously David Jason. More clues and 10 great songs from that chosen year after the news next at 9 o'clock.
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11: 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And one will say, the cat is stuck up a tree again. 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
10: At the third stroke, the time from BT will be brilliant.
11: BT, behind brilliant things. Good time.

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8: The top stories this hour. UK inflation's remained flat despite predictions of a jump. Figures out this morning show the rate of price rises was unchanged at 2.8% in May. A retired couple whose yacht faced warning shots from a Russian warship in the English Channel say the move was totally unnecessary. Jane and Alan Kelvey, who are from Buckinghamshire, were south of the Isle of Wight when they encountered the ship yesterday. The Ministry of Defence is investigating. Jeremy Clarkson's revealed he's been diagnosed with cancer. The former Top Gear host shared the news in the latest episodes of his Clarkson's Farm series. And England are in World Cup action later. They come up against Croatia. Joe Rawson reports.
9: England fans have travelled in their thousands and they expect success.
10: I feel like Tuchel's got a good system going now.
11: I think it's going to be 2-0.
9: Manager Thomas Tuchel can't wait to get started.
12: It's the biggest tournament in the world. It's the biggest players.
9: While captain Harry Kane says he's in the form of his life.
13: From a personal point of view, it's coming off the best season that I've ever had.
9: Kick-off here in...
8: Necessary. Jane and Alan Kelvey, who are from Buckinghamshire, were south of the Isle of Wight when they encountered the ship yesterday. The Ministry of Defence is investigating. Jeremy Clarkson's revealed he's been diagnosed with cancer.

0: 9 p.m.
1: Now for the news here in Devon. There's calls for adults to be saved from doom scrolling rather than just banning under 16s from social media. Hannah Stegerman is a lecturer at the University of Exeter who specialises in digital governance.
2: Demanding that these platforms are safe for all users, adults and young people, and that there's sort of safety by design, make these places that we all spend so much of our lives in now actually nice and decent places to be in.
1: South West Water says its teams have completed works to repair a burst main in Dartmouth. The Environment Agency is still advising people to stay out of the water in the area after the reported pollution incident at the Mayor's Avenue pumping station. And a meeting's taking place in Torquay this Friday to see how local rail services can be improved. It's been called by MP Steve Darling.
3: We've got some of the key players coming along, and I'm keen to make sure that we get as many people along to hear their voices so that we can get improved railway services for Torbay.
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1: A misty morning with outbreaks of rain. Brighter skies this afternoon, though, highs of 22 degrees. That's the latest. I'm Grace O'Hare.

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1: Okie dokie, this is Rossi getting your Wednesday workday started. 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I love you, Shaky, you drive me crazy. Jan, that's entertainment. Yeah.
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1: 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The first of 10. Kim Wilde's debut hit, Kids in America. But what was the year?

Jam, that's entertainment. 3 down, 7 to go on Wednesday morning's Top 10 till Ken. Andy here in an overcast Bury Market wearing my England shirt. Yes, you are absolutely correct. Well done, and thanks for getting in touch, and thanks for listening. I was 18 and moved to London. Started work in Highgate Hospital this year, says Helen in Biggleswade. Good to hear from you as well. Thank you very much for getting in touch. Debs from Manchester, working hard and listening to the Top 10 till Ken. I was 14 and shaky posters all over my bedroom wall. I bet you did. Jules, well done. You're correct. Mark and all the team working at Webb Ellis Auto Centre in Rugby, and Bob and Daz are in downtown Ossett, if you don't mind getting the year right as well. MTV would launch in the United States of America, also in America this year. The biggest selling 45 single was Kim Carnes' Betty Davis Eyes. In the UK, we got the Breville Toaster for the very first time. Indeed, we did. And Ford make the announcement that their best selling car, the Cortina, would be discontinued and soon to be replaced by the much-loved Sierra. Olivia Newton-John is getting physical in just a second, right after George Benson. Turn Your Love Around, but what was the year?

0: There she was in her lycra and leg warmers. Let's get physical. It is Olivia Newton-John. Remember the video very, very fondly indeed. Greatest Hits Radio, 10 of the best, one chosen year, all the way to Ken Bruce this morning. Wednesday morning's top 10 till Ken. Good morning to Les Barber, and hi to your wife Sue as well, listening in Burnham-on-Sea in Somerset. You're 1 year out, by the way. You'll be shocked to hear. Hi to Francesco McKenna and all the team at Downtown in Liverpool. Yep, getting the year right. Rob is up and about and ready to set off from home Firth to drive to Whitby today. You're 1 year out. Sean, the forklift driver, good morning to you and all the team at Melcourt. And Tedford, thank you. Yes, you've got the year right as well. Michael remembers his holidays in the summer of this year. His first ever visit to France, but not his last. Anthony Potter is in sunny, sunny beach in Bulgaria, getting it right. And Tricia in Lowestoft, good morning to you. Loving the tunes, Rossi. And you, my friend, you know you are. Bang on the money.
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0: money, money, money. £750,000 is ready to be won. On Friday, we have another chance for you to win life-changing cash. Dawn was our lucky winner last week. And you know what? She still can't believe it.
2: Why me? I mean, I do these things, enter competitions, so why me? But then I think, well, why not me? And I can give so much back now, so I can donate to my charities and I can look after my family and I can do so much good as well. So, oh my goodness, that's me. Flabbergasted.
0: 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The first thing she thinks about is when she wins £750,000, I can donate to my charities. 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
14: It's slow on Bishop's Tainton Road and Bitton Park Road heading into Tynmouth around the Sheldon Bridge, whilst over in Totnes delays affect the A385 between Brutus Bridge roundabout and Morrison's roundabout. Also expect delays on Newton Road between Newton Abbot and King's Tainton. Meanwhile, you may want to allow extra time because temporary lights are causing delays on the A384 near Hooksham's Cross in Dartington due to emergency repairs. Also, Bridge Road has temporary lights between Churston Ferrers and South Hams.
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1: with Jenny Powell. 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Oh, but then again, what about Earth, Wind and Fire? How do we keep the energy up? Oh, it's too many choices. Wham! And then maybe, just to get us in the real groove, Sister Sledge.
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club anthem in this year, and just over a decade later would be remixed by DNA and re-released in the UK. Sharon Red and Can You Handle It? On the top 10 till Ken. It's 25 to Ken on a Wednesday morning. Indeed it is. George from Glasgow. I remember going on holidays to Torquay in this year. Quite the drive, but well worth it. Hello to Dave, working hard at Rototrim. Hello to Lizzie. I remember working as a commie chef in a hotel in Bournemouth in this year. Lizzie in the Cotswolds, you've got 3 out of 3. Jason Malone, hello to you. I went from second year to third year at Trinity Academy in Edinburgh. Now, for a living, I install resin-bound driveways for Altco. Give a shout to all the other Altco guys listening across the UK. Jason Malone in Edinburgh, thank you very much for getting in touch. And you've got the year right as well. It would be the year we saw the first ever London Marathon take place. 7,500 runners would get involved. And it would be Aldenati who would win the Grand National in this chosen year. OMD brought out an album entitled Architecture and Morality, and one of the best tracks from it is playing now. This is Souvenir, but what was the year?

0: Souvenir, as I say, from the album Architecture and Morality. What a fabulous record, bringing back wonderful, wonderful memories for Colin in Belfast has got us on this morning. Thank you very much for getting in touch. You've got the year right. Mark and Dorset had a Ford Cortina back in this year. Hoagie is in a very warm and muggy Warminster this morning, loving the top Tentlecan tunes and getting the year right. Bobo met his partner in a school play in this chosen year. Hello to Martin and Adele, the smart, clean team. You're 2 years out, I'm afraid to tell you. And I was posted in RAF Kinloss in this year, where we're given a day off, says Tuds in Hokum, for a big wedding. That should help you a little bit. And Jules in Birmingham, I was born in this year. Loved hearing Prince Charming by Adam and the Ants. And still to come on this morning's Top Tentlecan, these little beauties. Take my tears, Soft Cell, Tainted Love. Oh, Tainted Love. And Bowie and Queen under pressure. But what was the year?
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6: It's slow on Bishop's Tainton Road in Tynmouth. Heading into town around the Sheldon Bridge, taking 10 minutes to get through. Meanwhile, you may want to allow a bit of extra time because the A385 is slow between Brutus Bridge roundabout and Morrison's roundabout in Totnes. Look out for roadworks closing Ilbert Road in Kingsbridge heading east, whilst over in Dartmouth, Weak Hill is shut from Swanerton Road to the Castle Road. Also, temporary lights are affecting the A384 near Huxham's Cross in Dartington. More on our website.
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0: pressure.
1: There was much excitement when it was announced that Queen was teaming up with David Bowie to record a brand new record, and there was the result. Under Pressure, wrapping up the top 10 till Ken. Hello to Denise and Matty in Banborough. Jerry, good morning to you. It's the year I left the RAF. Lorraine started work in Woolworths in this year, and Karen Lewis was a Sweet 16, and Bucks Fizz would famously win the Eurovision Song Contest, Making Your Mind Up the Song and Those Vanishing Skirts. For those of you guessing, 1981 this morning. I salute you. 1981 the year. And we'll move forward to 1990 now, nine whole years, and Sting was in the charts with English Man in New York on the greatest hits at breakfast.

0: English man in New York, and I know a Scottish man who will be cheering on England later on tonight with that 9 o'clock kickoff against Croatia. His name is Cam Bruce. He's good to go after the news at 10 a.m. Popmaster back at 10:30, and another first 45. I will wake you up Thursday morning, bright and early, from 6 a.m. with the greatest hits at breakfast. Have yourself a great day today.
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17: Queue for the turnstiles. Trying to get a chant going. Halftime pies. Hoping for a last-minute winner. Happy with the point. Sometimes in life, you just know what you're getting. Like a luxury bed and a great night's sleep at Premier Inn. 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
0: Hello, good morning. Rossi has given his all for Wednesday breakfast, and for what's left of Wednesday morning, I'll give you what's left of me. 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
18: The top stories this hour. UK inflation has unexpectedly flatlined. Official figures out this morning show the rate at which prices are rising remained unchanged last month at 2.8%, the same as in April. Economists had predicted a jump to 3%. The rising pace of transport costs were offset by slowing food bills. Chief Secretary to the Treasury, Lucy Rigby, welcomes the news.
19: What we are still seeing in these numbers is general inflationary pressure from the war in Iran. What we need to see now is inflation returning to target at 2%.
18: The Ministry of Defence says it's investigating reports a Russian warship fired warning shots at a UK-registered yacht in the English Channel. A spokesperson for the department says the shots were not aimed at the vessel. Jeremy Clarkson's revealed he has cancer. The TV presenter has spoken about his diagnosis in an episode of Clarkson's Farm. And England begin their World Cup campaign tonight when they come up against Croatia at 9 p.m.
20: Now for the news here in Devon. Water testing continues on the River Dart after a pollution incident, which South West Water says has now resolved after a burst main was fixed. The Harbour Authority and Environment Agency have urged people not to swim at Dartmouth for the time being. There's calls for adults to be saved from doom scrolling, not just under 16s. Hannah Stegerman is a lecturer at the University of Exeter who specialises in digital governance.
21: I think the positive sides that you can get from this ban is at least it's really boosting this conversation. Young people and adults are spending a lot of time on social media. Is this really what we want from, you know, contemporary life and society?
20: And key players like Network Rail, GWR and Cross Country are being summoned to a meeting in Torquay this Friday to look at what can be done to improve services. It's been called by MP Steve Darling.
22: I, and I know many other people, want to see improvements and enhancements. I'm keen to make sure that we all come together and share what our hopes and fears are for the railways.
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20: A cloudy day with outbreaks of rain. It should ease up, though, to leave a brighter afternoon, highs of 22 degrees. That's the latest. I'm Grace O'Hare.

Duran Duran, hungry like the wolf. And yes, hungry for success. That's what we are today. Hungry for the right result. And we haven't got long to wait. No, absolutely. 20-odd minutes until Popmaster happens. Something else going on? No, sorry, haven't heard of that. Popmaster at 10:30 today. Two contestants battling it out to see who will take home the cup of coffee after the quiz. So there's a love song at 11:15 as well, and my first 45. I think you'll enjoy that. This one today, we've got a good one for you. I might even sing along. Golden Year later will be 1994. If you have wonderful memories of 1994, share them with us, please. Tell us your very best memories of 1994 and include the best song of the year for you, the best hit that there ever was in 1994. Oh, and an email, please, to me, ken@greatesthitsradio.co.uk, with your phone number, if you don't mind, because we would love to talk to you about it all. And also, you can text Ken 61054. So 1994 after 12, 1968, right now, with Aretha.

Aretha Franklin, Say a Little Prayer. Here's a question from a texter here who wisely hasn't given a name. Hi, Ken. Are we allowed to wave our Potmaster flags during the football match tonight? Oh, well, that's a moot point, of course. A very complicated thing, very controversial, talking about flags at the moment. But I'd just like to point out that tying a T-shirt to the branch of a dead tree that you found in the park does not constitute a flag, even if it is a one-year-out T-shirt. Get a marker pen and change it to one goal out. Or one player off. No red cards, let's hope.

0: The beautiful South, beautiful stuff. Rotterdam, Amsterdam, could be any damn place.
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2: 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Another fantastic show, a top confession on the way. 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

0: Tropicana. Well, just 10 minutes until two contestants butt heads. No, I didn't call them butt heads. I said they're going to be butting heads. Honestly, you're trying to get me into trouble, and I can do that perfectly well myself.
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There's the great Stevie himself, Stevie Wonder, living for the city. Well, 1994, we're asking you to think back. I know it's 32 years ago, but that's just the day before yesterday to us, isn't it? Yeah, 1994, it's our golden year today. We're after your memories. That's the thing we really want. What you did in 1994. We do also want you to choose a piece of music from that year. And send your phone number in, please, on an email, ken@greatesthitsradio.co.uk. So that'll be after 12, but in about 3 odd minutes or so, it's going to be Popmaster after Bruce Springsteen.

Bruce Springsteen singing Cover Me. And just to be clear, he's not speaking in the agricultural sense.

0: I declare it's time for Popmaster. And joining us first today to take part from Portsmouth, we have Alan Ross. Hello, Alan.
1: Hello, Ken. How are you doing? You okay?
0: I'm well. How are you?
1: Yeah, pretty good, mate. Thank you.
0: Good. Now, tell me what you do for a living.
1: I work for the railways now, Fratton Depot, moving the trains around at night time, getting ready for the next day's service.
0: Oh.
1: I didn't finish till 4:30 this morning. I was flat out last night.
0: Oh, blimey. Oh, look, I hope you're fit for the game.
1: I'm still all right for the game. I don't sleep a lot anyway.
0: Right, okay. So you've been busy all night, yeah, moving the trains around in the depot. Where's the depot?
1: It's Fratton in Portsmouth.
0: Gotcha, right. And your colleagues there, they've been looking out for you today?
1: They've already been sending me different years of different songs all morning, and every single one of them I was 1 year out.
0: Right. Oh, well, let's see what happens when you get it for real. When you're not working, when you're not doing pop knowledge, what sort of things do you enjoy?
1: I love the football. Big Rangers fan.
0: All right. You're a bit far away from Ibrox, aren't you?
1: Yeah, my old man was from Glasgow, so he was from White Inch, so he came down in 1951 to join the Navy, so we're all Rangers fans. It's in your blood, isn't it, as you will know.
0: That's it. That's the way it is, really, isn't it? Anything else apart from football?
1: Horse race. Love the racing as well. We're trying to do every course in the country at the moment, me and my wife, so, that'll keep us busy.
0: How many have you got left to hit?
1: I've still got probably... It keeps changing from around about 60, 61, back to 60. I think we've done 40 odd at the minute, so it's still a fair few to do.
0: Yeah, but you're 2/3 of the way through. Good for you. Right.
1: Yeah.
0: Well, let's have a look at the bonuses we have today. It's either trees or not in English. Trees or not in English.
1: I think I'm going to go for trees, please.
0: Trees. Okay, let's do them. And what will the score be? What's your usual?
1: Well, I got 36 yesterday, but normally I get 39, so get the mince pies ready, Ken. We'll be quaffing them together come Christmas.
0: Okay, they're ready here. They're just baking nicely, so let's see what we can do. Wish you the very best of luck. And
1: thank you.
0: Here they come. The song I Can't Get No Satisfaction was number one in the mid-60s for which group?
1: Rolling Stones.
0: That's 3 points anyway. Wings had a top five hit in the late 70s called With a Little What?
1: With a Little Help?
0: No, sorry, it's a Little Luck. With a Little Luck. Okay.
1: Right, no.
0: Here's a bonus question coming now on trees. Taken from the number one album, The Joshua Tree, U2 had a top five hit with this song in 1987. What's the title of this?

0: Title, please.
1: With or Without You.
0: That's it, With or Without You. 6 points for that. Who was Alison Moyet's partner in the duo Yazoo?
1: Was it Vince Clarke?
0: It was Vince Clarke, yes. Yeah. Well done. In which year were these three songs all top 10 hits? Hazard by Richard Marx, Heartbeat by Nick Berry, and One Shining Moment by Diana Ross.
1: Hazard. Oh, blimey, can't got a clue on this one. 89.
0: A little bit later, 92 it was. Okay, bonus question, trees. Tom York is the singer on this 1995 single called Fake Plastic Trees. It was one of 10 top 40 hits that decade for which band?

0: Name the band, please.
1: I'd have to have a guess. It's not Radiohead, is it?
0: It is Radiohead. That's a good guess. Well done. 6 points. What was Bob Dylan knocking on, according to the title of his 1973 Top 20 song?
1: Heaven's Door.
0: Correct. Which group asked, what's the frequency, Kenneth, on their Top 10 hit in the mid-90s?
1: R.E.M.
0: That was R.E.M. And now another bonus question on trees in the late 80s. This version of Rockin' Around the Christmas Tree was a top three hit for Mel and Kim, but which comedian was the Mel in this partnership?

0: So that's Mel who?
1: I think it's Mel Smith.
0: It is Mel Smith with, of course, Kim Wilde. And finally, Agadoo was one of three top 10 hits in the 80s for Black Lace. Name one of the other two.
1: Come on. Albina Calypso?
0: No, sorry, didn't get into the top 10 if they did that. It was actually either Superman or Do the Conga. Never mind, Alan, you've got 30 points.
1: Oh, well, not bad. Thank you.
0: No, it's better than not bad. That's very good. Excellent stuff, especially on the air. So good for you, 30 points. Strong start, but who's next? I'll tell you. Julian Ansell of Ashford in Kent joining us after this.

0: Sunday Girl from Blondie, bringing us to round two.
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0: And here we are with Julian Ansell in Ashford in Kent. Hello, Julian.
1: Hello, Ken.
0: You all right?
1: Yeah, I'm fine, thank you.
0: Good, pleased to hear it. So tell me what you do.
1: I'm retired now, so... But I used to do, as I was telling your colleague, I've done customer service and before I installed television, so done that for over 30 years between them, so yeah.
0: Right, so given all that nonsense up now, what do you enjoy doing?
1: Yes, I enjoy going swimming, I enjoy listening to music and collecting CDs. I just enjoy being retired because it's nice that you don't have to do everything to a time and that. So I just enjoy my life. It's great.
0: Certainly says if you enjoy it. Good. Tell me about the CDs that you own.
1: I have, would you believe, the entire Now collection.
0: The entire Now collection. How many is
1: yeah,
0: that?
1: Yeah, from number one, 123.
0: Blimey O'Reilly, right?
1: That's a
0: lot of CDs, and that must be worth a bit actually if you've got them all, is it?
1: I don't think I've got any rare ones. I'm more of a misspent youth, I think.
0: But well done for getting all those. Keep buying them. That's the stuff. Okay, let's have a look at your bonuses. The choice today: Not in English or Cool Hits of the 70s. Cool Hits of the 70s or Not in English.
1: I will have Not in English.
0: Right, let's try them. 30 points is our target today. It's a good score, so let's think about the 39 points that are available. They're all there for the taking. Wish you the best of luck, Julian, and
1: here they come.
0: The song You Sexy Thing was a hit for the first time in the mid-70s for which group?
1: Hot Chocolate.
0: Is right, 3 points. According to New Order's 1983 hit, what colour is Monday?
1: Blue.
0: It is blue. And now, a bonus question, not in English. In 1987, the song you're about to hear was number one for a band formed in Los Angeles. Can you name the band?

0: Name the band, please.
1: Los Lobos.
0: Los Lobos, yes, with La Bamba, of course. What was the name of the chart act that had a number one called Turtle Power in 1990?
1: Partners in Crime.
0: Yes, that's it. Well done. And what did Nick Lowe love, according to the title of his 1978 top 10 single?
1: The Sound of Breaking Glass.
0: That's correct, again. Right, here's another bonus question, not in English. Sung in Irish Gaelic, Clannad's chart debut was this 1982 top 5 hit. What's the title, please?

0: title of that, please?
1: I think it was Theme from Harry's Game.
0: Exactly right, the Theme from Harry's Game. In which year were these three songs all top 10 hits? Dedicated to the One I Love by the Mamas and the Papas, Groovin' by the Young Rascals, and Then I Kissed Her by the Beach Boys.
1: I'm going to stab in a dot, 1969.
0: It's 2 years out, I'm afraid, but very good for all that distance. 1967 was the year. The American group New Shoes had a top five hit this month in 1986 with their only top 40 single. What was it called?
1: I Can't Wait.
0: That's correct. Bonus question next. Not in English. This song with French lyrics reached the charts in 1983 and 84 and in a different version in 2003. Which German group recorded this?

0: Name the group, please.
1: Kraftwerk.
0: That's correct, yes. And one more. Who made his chart debut in 1997 with the top 10 song Un, Dos, Tres, Maria?
1: Gosh. Chart debut. Enrique Iglesias.
0: Bad luck. It was actually Ricky Martin who had that. Anyway, close game today, but Julian, you have done it with 33 points. Well done. Congratulations.
1: Wow.
0: You have both played fantastically today. That's great. But you've made it. You've got through to 3 and 10, Julian, so well done. And Alan, very bad luck because you both played a fantastic game there. So. Sorry?
1: Well done, Alan. You played really well, Alan.
2: Well, Julian, I've got to say, I thought yours were harder than mine, so you did very well. Brilliant.
0: You're a pair of great sports.
1: Thank you, and you played well too.
0: Lovely stuff. Well, Alan, sorry to lose you at this stage, but you have played fantastically, as Julian said there. You, of course, will get your T-shirt. That will be on its way to you, and you get the 30 seconds of shout-out time right now.
2: My lovely wife, Jackie, my kids, Moo, Jay, Con, Mary, Georgina, Ginger, brothers and sisters, Keith, John, Gillian, Karen and Joe, my workmates, Lennon, Lara, Wilma, Max, Carsey, Dan Jones, Dan Pat, Sam, Stu, John Tucker, John Wilson, Pete, Mellon, Mowers, Bowers, H, Tubbsy, Richie, Wimbers, Debbie, Nathan Scott, my mates, Scuba Steve, Bradford, James Bell, Kenny Coulson, Tam Bogue, all blue noses everywhere, and the Pride of Govan Band. We are the people.
0: There you go. You got through a lot there, so well done you. Alan, pleasure to talk to you, and very, very good score today. Really well done. All the very best to you. Cheers.
2: Yeah. Thanks, Ken. Cheers, mate.
0: Bye. Bye-bye. Alan Ross, he did very well in Portsmouth, but Julian Ansell in Ashford just pipped him with 33 points. So, Julian, it's time for your 3 and 10. Are we ready?
1: We are, Ken.
0: Today, please, the titles are 3 UK single chart hits. 4...
3: 3 and 10.
0: Bon Jovi.
1: Living on a Prayer.
0: Yes.
1: You Give Love a Bad Name.
0: Yes.
1: Blaze of Glory.
0: Keep going.
1: Living on a Prayer. You Give Love a Bad Name.
0: Yeah, you've done those, I'm afraid.
1: Blaze of Glory.
0: Now, look, Blaze of Glory, I can't find on here. I'm looking for anything that might help you. If we can find it under an R or a the or anything like that, but it's not there, I'm afraid. We'll check on that. We'll see. Have a look for that elsewhere. But, I mean, it's top 75 single chart hits, and it's Bon Jovi.
1: Right.
0: So
1: bad
0: luck, it didn't get there. We could have had others like It's My Life, Keep the Faith, Wanted Dead or Alive. These are there. But you got 2 out of 3, which is excellent. I'm afraid didn't quite get a third. And for you, that means it's going to be a Potmaster board game. Hope that's good for you.
1: Excellent. No, that'd be lovely, Ken. Thank you.
0: Good. And, of course, 30 seconds of shout-out time for you beginning now.
1: Hello, yeah, I'd like to say hello to my wife, Sarah, who nominated me for this, my daughter, Rebecca, my mum, Daryl, Holly, Pat, and anyone else who knows me, Ken. That's it, quite short.
0: Beautifully done. That's fantastic stuff. Okay, I'm sorry about that Bon Jovi business,
1: no.
0: But there you are. That's the way it is, I'm afraid.
1: I'm really pleased. I won. I'm really pleased about that, so that's fine.
0: You have done fantastic.
1: I had a good time. It was excellent.
0: Good
1: was
0: stuff.
1: Excellent. Thank
0: we
1: you,
0: are
1: Ken.
0: Pleased to hear that. Lovely to talk to you, Julian. Thank you. Cheers.
1: Thank you, bye.
0: That's Julian Ansell in Ashford and Kent. Could be you. We're doing it again tomorrow. Your entry is requested. Get it to us now.

Whitesnake, here I go again. Yep. Send in your entry, please, to popmaster@greatesthitsradio.co.uk, your name, your contact details, and your music tastes. Just to clear up the blaze of glory, it was, in fact, a solo hit for John Bon Jovi, not for the band Bon Jovi. Sorry about that, but there it is, them's the rules. And there were 38 to choose from on the list for Bon Jovi. But it's a golden rule for 3 and 10, just keep going all the time until you're stopped. Don't stop when you think you've got 3. Keep shouting out the titles as long as you possibly can. Next Pop Master is tomorrow, 10:30. Right now, it's Billy Joel.

0: Billy Joel. We've spent the last 3 and a bit minutes telling her about it.
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12: Top stories this hour. Sir Keir Starmer's rejected a call for him to set out a plan to step down within days, insisting he plans to fight to keep his job. His former health secretary, Wes Streetings, suggested he'll trigger a leadership contest as soon as next week. The prime minister's been asked if he's resentful.
13: No, I don't feel angry. I don't feel bitter, because I remind myself it is an incredible privilege to be the Prime Minister of the United Kingdom.
12: He's in France meeting world leaders at the G7 summit. The Ministry of Defence has confirmed warning shots fired by a Russian warship near a British yacht in the English Channel were not aimed at the vessel. It agrees with Russia's assessment that it was an attempt to prevent a possible collision. The rise in the cost of living stayed at 2.8% in May. Most experts thought UK inflation would increase, though, to 3% because of the US-Iran war. And England get their World Cup campaign going later. Thomas Tuchel's side kick off against Croatia at 9.
14: Now for the news here in Devon. South West Water says its teams have completed works to repair a burst sewer in Dartmouth. The Environment Agency still advising people to stay out of the water in the area after the reported pollution incident at the Mayor's Avenue pumping station. A care home in Tiverton is set to close after what it describes as severe staffing shortages and recruitment problems. The Larches has already been rated as inadequate by the Care Quality Commission following an inspection earlier this year. The home says it accepts there are areas needing improvement, but stresses staff worked hard to keep residents safe despite challenging circumstances. And a summit's been called to see how rail services can be improved in Torbay and other parts of Devon. It's been called by MP Steve Darling.
15: Managed to get people from GWR, Cross Country and Network Rail and other key stakeholders together to make sure we develop a bit of an action plan around this.
14: Well, the meeting's taking place between 2 and 4 on Friday at the Torbay Community Cafe in Torquay.
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14: A cloudy day with outbreaks of rain. It should ease up, though, to leave a brighter afternoon, highs of 22 degrees. That's the latest. I'm Grace O'Hare.
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9: £750,000. 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
9: 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Calls are charged at the standard rate. You must be 18 or over to play, and remember, the lines close at 5 p.m. on Friday. All you have to do after that is answer your phone, and you'll win £750,000 paid straight into

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Great, great song. Since You've Been Gone, it's Rainbow. 7 minutes past 11, Wednesday, 17th of June. There you are, that happened quickly, doesn't it? And, of course, we have lots coming over the next little while. Our love song is at 11.15, so we'd like your dedications, please. Last chance to get those in. And then it's My First 45, chosen by one of our listeners, of course, just after 11.30. You'll be familiar with this song. We'll say no more at the moment. After 12, 1994. 1994 is going to be our golden year, so we'd love to hear what you were doing in 1994. Tell us everything that happened to you, the good things, preferably the things that changed your life for the better, and also your favourite song of that time. All on an email, please, to me, ken@greatesthitsradio.co.uk, with your phone number, please, so that we can possibly get you on the air to talk about it if you're keen to. And also, of course, you can text, starting with my name, Ken, 61054.

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for you. Quarter past 11. I think it's time for our love song. Here they come. Gemma says, could you say a massive thank you to Scott Mason for looking after me after my operation and for taking me back and forth to hospital appointments? Tell him I love him and appreciate him more than words could ever express. Next, it's Richard, who's in Wooler, Northumberland, and he says, please give a mention to my wonderful wife, Terry, on your love song section. Last month, she had a bit of a foot operation, and yesterday she had an arm operation, so she's not feeling too good at the moment. Let her know just how much she is loved by me, her husband, Richard, and our six-year-old son, Ben. It's our ninth wedding anniversary. I hope this cheers her up. I hope it does, too. All the best to you, Terry, and to Richard, of course, and Ben as well. Please dedicate a happy birthday to my wife, Maggie. Les is writing this. And he says, we hope she had a lovely day and we are thankful for everything she does for us. By us, I mean me, Les, and the three children, Ella, Dylan and Adam. Now, I play today's love song, please, for my wife, Julie Walker in Sowerby Bridge, and her daughter, Chantelle, who's recovering from surgery. Malcolm's writing all this. He says, Julie has just got me some surprise tickets to see... Ooh, I don't know who he's going to see at the end of the month. Jean? Could be. Well, this is going to be a surprise. Tell her I love her very much and massive thanks. Happy first anniversary to my darling wife, Samantha. Darren says, I love her to the moon and back, hoping to have many more years together. We hope so too. Please dedicate your love song today to my lovely wife, Julie, says Martin. We've been married 47 years. And in this last year, she's come constantly at my side during worrying times. Some health problems. Hope all's good now. All the best to you, Martin, and to Julie. Shout out to my husband, Paul, today. From Helen, this is. It's our 37th wedding anniversary. Tell him I'm so proud of him and love him loads. Paul and Helen celebrating today. And then it's a shout out to lovely friend Christy. Tell her how much I love her, says Louise. She now knows if she didn't before. I'd like to wish my wife Natalie a happy third wedding anniversary, says Thomas in Wall's End. We've been together for 14 years and still going strong. I'm very, very proud of her. And here's the last one for today. It's from Julian, who says, my wife Julie and I, it's our 26th wedding anniversary today. Julie's been through a lot in the last 18 months or so after diagnosis and subsequent treatment, but luckily, there's light at the end of the tunnel. Ah, oh, pleased to hear it. Tell her I still love her as much as I did all those years ago.

0: Two fantastic singers there. Linda Ronstadt and Aaron Neville, who don't know much. Today's love song. There will be another one tomorrow. And if you have a special greeting for tomorrow, or in fact any day, send it in. Make sure you mark the day clearly. And we'll do our best to fit you into our love song dedications. Here's the address. It's ken@greatesthitsradio.co.uk.
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Squeeze. Terrific band. Still very much out there and doing it. It's Cool for Cats from 1979. If you can remember that, you can remember 1994. And that's going to be our golden year after 12 today. So it was 1994, a pivotal year for you. Did you meet your loved one for the first time? Did you fall in love? Did you get married? Did you get a great job? Did you leave school? 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And also pick your favourite song from 94, favourite hit. 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And now, a song for a football team that aren't playing today. But we remember. Vaguely we remember the weekend. And with this go our huge support from Scotland to England for tonight.

Baccarat. Yes, sir, I can boogie. Time for my first 45. The choice today of Terry Keeble Wright. And Terry writes, I bought this after being taken to the cinema to see Paint My Wagon, the film, as a young child in 1969 by my father. It was a fine single. The B-side was They Call the Wind Mariah. There were some good songs in Paint Your Wagon. Paint Your Wagon it was, not Paint My Wagon. Paint Your Wagon. That's it. Yeah, we're getting that right now. Bring back very good memories of my late father if you could play this on your My First 45 slot. And here is that very first vinyl. We'll play the A-side. It's not often that I hear a song and I think, you know, I could just about match the vocals on that. This is, in fact, the only one.

star. Wheels are made for rolling, mules are made to pack. 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Snow can burn your eyes, but only people make you cry. Home is made for coming from, for dreams of going to, which with any luck will never come.

0: the great Lee Marvin with Wandering Star from Paint Your Wagon. 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

For Manorama, Robert De Niro's Waiting. While we're talking film stars, think back to Lee Marvin. We played Wandering Star earlier on, and that's got quite a response. Mike in Anglesey says, Paint My Wagon, yes. That song, as a child, I always thought it was I Was Born Under a Wide Green Star. Oh, yeah. I haven't seen too many green stars, but yeah, fine, good. And Ian G says, I would love to hear the B-side of that song. It was Clint Eastwood, wasn't it? I Talk to the Trees. Yeah, he was, you know, almost as good a singer as Lee Marvin.

I just love to hear Charlene Spiteri singing. Fantastic voice, and what a performance. At Texas, what a great band. I Don't Want a Lover. Well, coming up very shortly, we will have our golden year right after 12. But immediately, we have Hot Chocolate, a question in Popmaster this morning, but not this particular song.

0: hot chocolate. So you win again. Hurtling back to our golden year in just a few minutes from now.
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8: The top stories this hour. The Prime Minister says he's not angry or bitter despite being warned he could face a leadership challenge within a week. His former Health Secretary, Wes Streetings, suggested he'll trigger a contest unless the PM goes. Sir Keir Starmer, who's at the G7 summit in France, insists he's ignoring speculation about this.
9: If I spent my time getting dragged into Westminster discussions, I wouldn't be doing my job. My job is to serve the country. My job is to be here, having discussions with world leaders about the biggest issues.
8: Slowing food prices has led to UK inflation unexpectedly flatlining. Official figures out this morning show the rate at which prices are rising remained unchanged last month at 2.8%. Jeremy Clarkson's been diagnosed with prostate cancer. The TV presenter revealed the news on his show Clarkson's Farm, though it's unclear when the footage was filmed. And at the World Cup, England play Croatia in Dallas tonight. Kickoff is at 9.
10: Now for the news here in Devon. Water testing continues on the River Dart after a pollution incident, which South West Water says has now resolved after a burst main was fixed. The Harbour Authority and Environment Agency have urged people not to swim at Dartmouth for the time being. Key players like Network Rail, GWR and Cross Country are being summoned to a meeting in Torquay this Friday to look at what can be done to improve services. It's been called by MP Steve Darling.
11: I, and I know many other people, want to see improvements and enhancements. I'm keen to make sure that we all come together and share what our hopes and fears are for the railways.
10: And agencies are running routine exercises today to test how people would be notified if there was a radiation emergency at Devonport Dockyard in Plymouth. The drill will check the emergency alert system, sending text and email notifications to residents near the dockyard and the Catdown fuel depot. Those who get a message won't need to do anything.
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10: A cloudy day with outbreaks of rain. It should ease up, though, to leave a brighter afternoon, highs of 22 degrees. That's the latest. I'm Grace O'Hare.
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0: T-Rex. Get it on. Well, we're moving on with this. Our golden year today is 1994, and helping us remember that first today, we have Martin, who's from Stourbridge. Hello, Martin.
1: Hello, Ken. How are you?
0: I'm great. Hope you are too. So,
1: fantastic.
0: 1994. Was that a good year?
1: Oh, my life. It was a massive whirlwind in my life. I was 17 years of age.
0: Yeah.
1: Out every weekend partying at a nightclub called Mirage, if I can kid him into that.
0: Yeah.
1: Kind of sneaking in underage, as you did in those days.
0: Okay, right. Not a word.
1: Not a word about that. Don't tell anyone.
0: Okay.
1: Yeah, I was living with my sister in Kidderminster at that time. And it was like the weird part of life being 17. But 94 was an amazing year. And one of my good friends, Wayne Baker, I know he's always listening. We used to be out all the time, drinking and just having fun as you did being young.
0: Did you pass your driving test then?
1: 17. I was 17 in the 93, but I never passed till 94, which was annoying because I was eager to get my license.
0: But
1: D-Ream was a song for me, which was like, it forever afterwards. It's always been one of those songs that myself and my friend Wayne have always called it. Every time it comes on, I know we think about each other, which is funny. It was just great, great times.
0: And these friendships that you form at that age, they last forever, really, don't they?
1: They do, yeah. Yeah, I'm lucky. I've got lots of very good friends. I couldn't name them all because there's too many. But they do. I'm lucky to say that I've kept old friends. They've been with me all my life, which is great.
0: That's right.
1: But 32 years.

0: years on there. I'm married to the beautiful Adele.
1: Yeah.
0: I'm married 25 years this year. Daughter, Caitlin. And we've got a first grandchild on the way, so it all seems a massive whirlwind of life. It's crazy.
1: Oh, that's fantastic. And just one thing, your daughter, when she was 17, would you allow her to go underage into clubs and things like that?
0: Definitely not.
1: That's funny. We apply different standards to our children, don't we?
0: Yeah, we do. We all try and learn by our mistakes.
1: That's so true.
0: Having fun at the time.
1: Martin, fabulous. We will play that song for you. Thanks so much for calling. And
0: Thank you.
1: Have a good day.
0: Thanks, Ken. Great show.
1: Cheers,
0: thank you very much.
1: Thank you very much.
0: Cheers, thank
1: bye.
0: You. Bye-bye. You can walk

0: Dream, things can only get better. Well done, Martin. Good choice. And next, we're going to hear from Colin, who's in South Essex. Hello, Colin.
1: Okay.
0: Hi there. Good to have you on the show. So what happened to you in 1994?
1: 94 was the year I married the love of my life.
0: That's pretty good. That's enough, then. That's fine. We'll move on. No. Tell us a little more. Who is this lovely woman?
1: I'm married Debbie Woodcock.
0: Yeah.
1: We've been together 7 years, but I held it out long enough, but I had to make an honest person of the pair of us. So.
0: Was that a memorable day, was it?
1: Oh, it was a brilliant day, yeah. We had a marquee in my parents' back garden. And the DJ just kept playing and playing. I walked up to him and said, I thought you were supposed to finish at midnight. And he went, no, you've got a brilliant family here. They keep giving me more money to play on for another hour. So this was like 2 o'clock in the morning.
0: It was your parents' back garden, did you say? The neighbours might not. Did they have words to say?
1: No, the neighbours were all invited. Everyone was there, so we couldn't upset anybody.
0: Brilliant plan. Well done. So that DJ must have thought it was his holiday, maybe. He paid till midnight and then people came up stuffing money in his hand.
1: Yeah. And he was brilliant. He was a really good DJ as well. He had everyone dancing all night.
0: Oh, that's great. So are you and Debbie been together ever since?
1: Yeah, we're still together, yeah.
0: So, that's lovely.
1: So she can't really listen in at the moment. I have rung her to say, listen, bitch, because I can't do it. So.
0: Well, you'll be able to catch up on the Rayo app a little bit later on and hear it all replayed for over and over again, if you so wish.
1: Yep.
0: So, amongst the music that you played that night or the DJ played for you, what are you going to choose?
1: It's All For One and I Swear.
0: Yeah, special meaning behind this?
1: Only because of the words in it, really. It just made everything matter that day, so...
0: Yeah, sounds like a fantastic day, and delighted to hear
1: you're still
0: going strong, you and Debbie.
1: So the village in Norfolk where we got married, they still talk about our wedding.
0: I bet you the DJ does too. That's fantastic. Colin, lovely to talk to you. Thank you so much. Cheers now.
1: Thank you, Ken.
0: All the best to you and to Debbie.
1: Thank you.
0: And here it is. I swear.

0: Well, the key change has gone through now, so it's safe to leave. It's all for one. And I swear. Well, here's our next memory of 1994. It comes from Marie of Lincolnshire. Hello, Marie.
1: Hello, Ken.
0: All right, nice to talk to you today. So tell me about 1984. What was going on in your life then?
1: Well, I was 21 in my last year at uni at Nottingham, and I met my husband.
0: Oh, right. What were you studying in Nottingham?
1: I was studying business information systems.
0: Right. And was this lovely man that you met, was he doing the same thing?
1: No, he was a transport manager for the co-op.
0: Oh, right. So you met, eyes across the crowded room, that sort of thing, was it?
1: Well, I actually was in a nightclub and I fainted. And he came over and offered me some water.
0: Wow, what a gentleman, eh? A knight in shining armour. Well done. So after that, you met, and how did the relationship develop?
1: Well, we got married a couple of years later, mm-hmm. And then two children followed, Alex and Josh, and we've been together ever since.
0: Isn't that grand? Absolutely lovely. And so, yeah, you've got the family, but are they off your hands? You don't have to look after them anymore, so what are you doing?
1: No, they're grown up, so... we've recently retired, and we're in our motorhome at the minute with our two cockapoos, Maisie and Barney, and we're on our way to the Lake District.
0: Oh, right. You're not driving, of course.
1: No. We've pulled into the services now. My husband's driving.
0: Yes, that's great. Well, lovely memories, and lovely to know that you're still happy together. That's great stuff. And what music is going to bring all that back for you?
1: Well, 1994, we moved in together and we bought our first stereo and we played Oasis non-stop on it. And we still do, to be fair. And just before we got married, we went to Nebworth to see them. So Cigarettes and Alcohol was a favourite song of ours off the album.
0: All right. It's not the title that's appealing to you particularly, is it? No, it's just the music.
1: The music, absolutely.
0: Of course it was. Well, fabulous to hear that story, Marie, and a very good choice of music, if you don't mind my saying. Hope you have a lovely holiday, you and the dogs and your husband, and thanks for calling.
1: Thank you.
0: Thanks a lot. Bye.
1: Bye.
0: That's Marie of Lincolnshire, and here are Oasis.

0: Cigarettes and Alcohol from Oasis. Memories of 1994. And thanks so much to Marie for that memory. We'll be doing it again tomorrow. Different year, of course. It's our golden year tomorrow, and that will be 1988.
1: 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Daytimes.
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It's Aha and Take On Me. Very shortly, it's going to be our buried treasure, where we find little heard pieces of music from long ago. Not all that long ago, sometimes. The songs that don't appear on radio playlists that often. Today's track will be after this. A beauty. The Eagles.

0: Eagles take it to the limit. Well, we've wrung every last drop out of that, so let's move to our buried treasure. It's Dan Smith in Wallington who says, could you please play this one? I think it would be a nice change from his usuals. Peter Gabriel. Yeah, we don't need to hear Sledgehammer or Salisbury Hill. This is a great track which gets, I think, says Dan, overlooked. It's called Big Time.
1: Hi there.

0: That's great, isn't it? Well done, Dan. Good choice, Dan Smith. Brought us that one. Big time from Peter Gabriel. And yeah, you're right. We don't hear that nearly enough on the radio. Glad we could put that right today. More buried treasure at this time tomorrow. Tell us your favourite that you don't hear often enough. It's Ken at greatesthitsradio.co.uk.
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0: Billy Ocean, get out of my dreams, get into my car. Well, ahead of England's World Cup match tonight, we are remembering through today the greatest hits of 1966. And this comes from the Beatles album Revolver. It was a double A-sided single with Eleanor Rigby, got to number one in the UK. Many other countries, including Australia, Canada and New Zealand, won an Ivor Novello Award for the highest sales of any single written by a British songwriter in the UK in 66. And what was on the other side of the A-side?
1: In the

0: memories of 1966. Good luck, England. Even for me. Yellow Submarine. Claire Sturgis is on her way at 1 o'clock today. I'm back tomorrow. See you then.
1: 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Missed lunch? 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
21: The top stories this hour. Sir Keir Starmer's rejected a call for him to set out a plan to step down within days, insisting he plans to fight to keep his job. His former health secretary, Wes Streeting, suggested he'll trigger a leadership contest as soon as next week. The Prime Minister's been asked if he's resentful.
22: No, I don't feel angry. I don't feel bitter, because I remind myself it is an incredible privilege to be the Prime Minister of the United Kingdom.
21: He's in France meeting world leaders at the G7 summit. Jeremy Clarkson's revealed he has prostate cancer and that it's aggressive. The presenter announced the news on his TV show Clarkson's Farm, reassuring his co-stars it was caught early. Inflation's remained unchanged despite experts predicting it would go up last month. The rate of price rises stayed at 2.8%. And Mike Myers says there will be a fourth Austin Powers movie. It hasn't been confirmed by any studios or teams behind the franchise yet, though.
0: Now for the news here in Devon. South West Water says its teams have completed works to repair a burst sewer in Dartmouth. The Environment Agency still advising people to stay out of the water in the area after the reported pollution incident at the Mayor's Avenue pumping station. A care home in Tiverton is set to close after what it describes as severe staffing shortages and recruitment problems. The Larches has already been rated as inadequate by the Care Quality Commission following an inspection earlier this year. The home says it accepts there are areas needing improvement, but stresses staff worked hard to keep residents safe despite challenging circumstances. And a summit's been called to see how rail services can be improved in Torbay and other parts of Devon. It's been called by MP Steve Darling.
16: Managed to get people from GWR, Cross Country and Network Rail and other key stakeholders together to make sure we develop a bit of an action plan around this.
0: Well, the meeting's taking place between 2 and 4 on Friday at the Torbay Community Cafe in Torquay.
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League with Mirror Man. Also, Eagle Eye Cherry, Save Tonight, and You Too, Angel of Harlem. Your lunchtime anthems for a Wednesday afternoon. Hello, it's Claire Sturgis here with you, in for Kate Thornton for the rest of the week now, and there's plenty to look forward to between now and 4 o'clock. We're off to sail the seven seas for today's national anthem from two, so get your pirate puns at the ready, please. Stand by. And then after that, we will go backtracking. It's the game where you have to work out which greatest hits I'm playing backwards, and we'll see how you get on with that after three, because I'm rubbish already. I have no idea what it is, but I just know that you will know. I also have tickets to give away to see Elvis Costello live in Liverpool this Sunday. I'll have all the details on that in about 20 minutes time. And right now, of course, is your lunchtime anthems, an hour of the greatest songs from the 70s, 80s and 90s. And of course, there's always time in between all those huge hits to give you a big old shout out as well. So do feel free to get in touch and tell me what you're up to this afternoon. Get in touch now, 61054. Text me, start your message with Claire. You can WhatsApp or you can send me a voice note, 0333 2020 402, or drop me an email with a longer message, claire@greatesthitsradio.co.uk. Always lovely to hear from you, especially on a Wednesday. Let's get back to the music now, and this from Rose Royce and Car Wash.

0: Hope you're having a fantastic Wednesday afternoon, midweek. Downhill now, all the way to the weekend. It's Claire Invercate this afternoon on Greatest Hits Radio, your lunchtime anthems, Paul Young, Every Time You Go Away, and Rolls Royce with Car Wash as well. And now, this is very important, on Friday, someone's going to win a massive amount of cash. Let's get you in the draw.
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0: 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On Friday, we have another chance to win life-changing cash. Dawn was our lucky winner last week, and she still can't believe it.
2: 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So, oh my goodness, that's me. Flabbergasted.
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0: Your mornings will sound like this.

We're all singing along to this, aren't we? All the la-la-las. Or is it just me and producer Nick? Oh, okay then. He's got perfect pitch, I have to say. Elton John and Crocodile Rock with the Bangles, Manic Monday. Your lunchtime anthems for a Wednesday afternoon. It's Claire and for Kate. What are we soundtracking this afternoon? Hi, Claire. A big shout out to the boys painting away on Pinehurst Road, the Bells, is that right? Big Kevin, Dougie Thomas, loving the tunes of the sunshine. And here's Tracy from Bournemouth who says, Claire, I'm a befriender and sat with two lovely ladies this morning, now off to lunch with my bestie. That sounds like the perfect Wednesday lunchtime, Tracy. And that's such a wonderful thing you do as well. I'm assuming you're a volunteer. All power to you. I find that so inspiring. Befriending. Good work. Let me know what you're up to this afternoon. What are we soundtracking this Wednesday lunchtime? Come and say hello. 61054. Start your message with Claire or WhatsApp 0333 2020 402. We're packing your afternoon with lunchtime anthems, and I'll give those Elvis Costello tickets away very soon. In fact, straight after this from Taylor Dane.

0: Lunchtime anthems for a Wednesday afternoon here on Greatest Hits Radio. It's Claire and for Kate with Taylor Dane and Tell It to My Heart. Right, do you fancy seeing Elvis Costello at the weekend? Of course you do. Come on then.
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0: Yes, we're celebrating a Summer of Love live by getting you into some of the biggest gigs from the best names in music every weekday across summer. This time, I've got two tickets to see Elvis Costello live at the Liverpool Olympia on Sunday, the 21st of June. That's this Sunday. Getting involved is nice and straightforward. I'm going to pick a caller at random within the next 3 minutes. 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That's 0333 2020 402, and the lines are open now. 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
0: Thank you if you entered our competition to win two tickets to see Elvis Costello live in Liverpool this Sunday. The lines are now closed and we'll find out who's won in just a moment.

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0: It's Edison Lighthouse with Love Grows, where my rosemary goes on Greatest Hits Radio. I have this pair of tickets to see Elvis Costello this weekend. We are going to now open the phone lines. I'm going to pick one caller at random. Who is this? Hello, this is Greatest Hits Radio. Who's that?
1: Leslie.
0: Leslie! Hello, Leslie. How are you?
1: I'm great, thank you. How are you?
0: I'm doing really well, actually. Loving the show so far this afternoon. Now, Leslie, tell me, where are you calling from?
1: I'm in Leicestershire. I'm just pulled over on the side of the road at the moment.
0: Oh, safety first. I love it. Thank you very much for doing that, Leslie. So, are you a fan? This is the big question. Are you a fan of Elvis Costello?
1: I am indeed, yes.
0: Have you loved him?
1: My era. I was in my late teens in the late 70s, so he was just around my time when he was doing all his big ones.
0: So you are a long, long time fan of Elvis Costello. You know all the big hits. You probably know all the lesser known hits as well. So you know everything about him. That's good.
1: I don't know everything, but I know quite a bit. I used to really enjoy his music.
0: Now, also the next big question is, could you get to Liverpool for this Sunday?
1: I can.
0: Wonderful. And who would you take if you were to win these tickets, Leslie?
1: I've got three people in mind. I've got my daughter, my granddaughter, or my friend Paul. Just depends which one would like to go the most.
0: Okay, right. Well, that's the challenge for them. But, Leslie, I would love to give you this pair of tickets for this Sunday to see Elvis Costello. Congratulations.
1: Oh, lovely. Thank you so much. I really appreciate it. We'll have a great time.
0: Well done, Leslie. And we'll give you another chance to win tickets tomorrow here on Greatest Hits Radio. More music on the way. Stand by for Queen. Somebody to Love, coming up after the latest news at 2.
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16: Top stories this hour. The Prime Minister says he's not angry or bitter despite being warned he faces a leadership challenge within a week. His former Health Secretary Wes Streeting suggested he'll trigger a contest unless the PM goes. Sakir Starmer, who's at the G7 summit in France, insists he's ignoring the speculation.
17: If I spent my time getting dragged into Westminster discussions, I wouldn't be doing my job. My job is to serve the country. My job is to be here having discussions with world leaders about the biggest issues.
16: Jeremy Clarkson's revealed his cancer was discovered early, but the TV presenter does acknowledge he has an aggressive form of the disease. The Education Secretary has announced survivors of forced adoption will get a full apology on behalf of the state. An estimated 185,000 children were taken from unmarried mothers in England and Wales in the 50s, 60s and 70s. And at the World Cup, England play Croatia in Dallas tonight. Kickoff is at 9.
18: Now, the news here in Devon, and water testing's continuing on the River Dart after a pollution incident. South West Water says it's now been resolved after a burst main was fixed. The Harbour Authority and the Environment Agency have urged people not to swim at Dartmouth for the time being. Key players like Network Rail, GWR and Cross Country are being summoned to a meeting in Torbay to look at what can be done to improve services. It's been called by MP Steve Darling, who's inviting passengers to come along and have their voices heard.
19: It's important that we hear from as many people as possible about how we can improve our stations and our railway services.
18: What is happening between 2 and 4 on Friday afternoon at the Torbay Community Cafe in Torquay. And agencies are running a routine exercise today to test how people would be notified if there was a radiation emergency at Devonport Dockyard in Plymouth. The drill will check the emergency alert system, sending text and email notifications to residents near the dockyard and the Catdown fuel depot. Those who get a message won't need to do anything.
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18: A cloudy and misty afternoon with highs of 19 degrees and cloudy again tomorrow. That's the latest. I'm Simon McLean.
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22: 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I'm so in shock.
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Somebody to Love, it's Queen for a Wednesday afternoon on Greatest Hits Radio. You're with Claire Sturgis today, keeping the seat warm for Kate Thornton for the rest of the week. Thank you for sharing your afternoon with me. Diana Ross and Status Quo are on the way next, and then I will need your pirate puns, please. Get them ready as we go on the hunt for pieces of eight for Wednesday's national anthem. Are you intrigued? I am. I will reveal all after this. Well, you know what I'm trying to say.

Status quo, whatever you want. Along with Diana Ross and Upside Down on Greatest Hits Radio. Okay, it's time to find today's national anthem. If you've seen any of the Pirate of the Caribbean movies, you'll know characters like Captain Jack Sparrow and his shipmates ruled the waves in the late 1600s. And now, scientists searching for their own bounty have made an incredible discovery, finding three real shipwrecks with all the signs of pirate mischief off the coast of the Bahamas. Overcoming dangerous currents and packs of sharks, a team of experts found the lost ships at the bottom of Nassau Harbour, the capital of the islands, and while no traditional loot was discovered, they did find cannonballs, musket balls, and a grinding stone for sharpening swords. So, in honour of this great discovery, for today's national anthem, I want you to sail the seven seas with the greatest hit and maybe add a pirate pun along the way. For example, and producer Nick has really excelled here, how about Don McLean with American Pirate? The Bangles, Walk the Plank Like an Egyptian, or finally, anything by the Pet Shop Ahoy. Okay, please suggest a song. You can do better, I'm sure. You can text me right now, 61054. Start your message with Claire. 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For today's national anthem, I want you to sail the seven seas with the greatest hit and add a pirate pun along the way. Thank you. Over to you.

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1: Neil Diamond, Beautiful Noise on Greatest Hits Radio. So for today's national anthem, scientists have found three shipwrecks even, with all the signs of pirate mischief off the coast of the Bahamas. Overcoming dangerous currents and packs of sharks, a team of experts found the lost ships at the bottom of the Nassau Harbour, the capital of the islands. And while no traditional loot was discovered, they did find cannonballs, musket balls and a grinding stone for sharpening swords. So in honour of this great discovery, for today's national anthem, I want you to sail the seven seas with a greatest hit and maybe add a pirate pun along the way. Hello, Alex, who says, how about Under Treasure? Under Treasure, Queen and David Bowie, of course. It's great. I love this one. Thank you, Darren and Angie from North Wales. The Hook of Love by ABC. Or I blackbeard it on the grapevine. Clever. This one, thank you, Frank in Bradford, is brilliant. Drop the Pirate by Skull and Crossbone Armour Trading. Or anything by Jolly Roger Daltrey. I love Jolly Roger Daltrey. These are great suggestions. Keep them coming in, please. Suggest a song. Take it. Sailing on the Seven Seas. Add a pirate pun. You can text 61054. 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

Amy Stewart, Knock on Wood, Huey Lewis and the News, The Power of Love on Greatest Hits Radio. Hello, it's Claire in for Kate this week, for the rest of this week. Asking you for your help with today's national anthem, I asked you to add a pirate pun to a greatest hit after scientists found three real shipwrecks with all the signs of pirate mischief off the coast of the Bahamas. Let's have a few more suggestions. Hello, Jay in Frinton-on-Sea, who has suggested Earth, Wind and Fire after the rum is gone. Yeah, there's no fun then, is there? Thank you, Jay. Hi to Cam and Aaron, who say Sweet Child Are Mine. I've suddenly gone all Wiltshire then. Sweet Child Are Mine, Guns N' Roses. Hello, Stiggs in Sidcup, who has suggested for our national anthem, Long John Silver Lady. Matthew says, what about Adele's Sinking in the Deep? Or Tony the Pater in Colwyn Bay, I love this, I by Justin Shiver Me Timberlake. Coldplay's Shiver Me Timbers as well. Thank you, Dave the Painter. Liam has suggested I Go Weak in the Presence of Booty by Scalise and Moye. And here's a couple from Roy, who always comes up with the goods. Thank you, Roy. Dave Stewart and Barbara Gaskin, It's My Parody. And Paul McCartney and Wings, Band on the Run. Thank you so much for suggesting these brilliant, brilliant national anthems. Still loads coming through and I haven't got time to read them all, but we do have a winner. In fact, Frank in Bradford already suggested Anything by Jolly Roger Daltrey, which we also laughed out loud at. But this one went straight to the top of our list. Thank you, Frank. Treasure Island in the Stream by Polly Parton and Kenny Jolly Rogers. Congratulations, Frank in Bradford. You have chosen today's national anthem.

0: and the great suggestions keep on coming. Thank you so much for taking part and choosing today's national anthem. You've given us a lot of hearty laughs in the studio. Well done to Frank, though, who suggested that. Kenny Rogers and Dolly Parton, I'll give them their proper names, with Islands in the Stream, or Treasure Islands in the Stream. Simon Mayo is back from four with a fresh confession, more Drive Time drama and another play from the album of the week, Alanis Morissette's debut masterpiece, Jagged Little Pill. By the way, I'm very happy I'm here tomorrow night because it's a Foodie Thursday. Very happy about that. And then from 7 o'clock tonight, Jenny Powell sits in for Jackie and lines up your most wanted requests. Your afternoon soundtrack continues here on Greatest Hits Radio, though. I've lined up ELO. Last Train to London is incoming.
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0: the Masonettes, Heartache Avenue. Games Hour is almost here. Today we are backtracking, the game where you have to work out which greatest hit I'm playing backwards. Yes, it sounds easy. Well, let's see how you get on after an update on the latest news and weather on the way at 3.
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2: The top stories this hour. A former healthcare worker has been cautioned by the data watchdog for trying to sell the Princess of Wales's private medical records. The Information Commissioner's Office began a criminal investigation in March 2024. The London Clinic says there were no regulatory breaches by the hospital. Donald Trump has again threatened further military action on Iran if a deal due to be signed on Friday falls through. Speaking at a G7 summit in France, the US president says we'll go back to dropping bombs if Tehran doesn't behave. The Tories are accusing the Labour government of being on life support. Sir Keir Starmer says he's not angry or bitter about speculation of a leadership contest. Inflation remained the same last month, despite an expectation it would rise. The increasing pace of transport costs were offset by slowing food bills, keeping it at 2.8% in May. And pub owners in Boston, in the US, say Scotland fans are drinking them dry as they celebrate a 1-0 win over Haiti in the World Cup at the weekend. Tonight, England take on Croatia.
4: Now, the news here in Devon, and there's a public meeting tonight ahead of plans being submitted for a 1-megawatt wind turbine in the South Hams. If approved, it will power the equivalent of 700 homes around Bigbury-on-Sea, and any profits will be ploughed back into community projects. Councillor Louise Wainwright founded the Bigbury Net Zero Climate Action Group.
15: We have a national global imperative to reduce our carbon footprints. This is the time where Bigbury can take this opportunity to show the rest of the country what's possible, let alone what's possible throughout Devon.
4: And Natural England says it's not proposing a cull of Dartmoor ponies, and they'll form part of what it calls a balanced, well-managed landscape. The Tory leaders accused the body of utter madness after reports it could see farmers having to reduce their livestock numbers. Natural England has now clarified it has no power to implement a cull anyway, but it is worried about what it calls the decline in Dartmoor's moorland, wildlife and biodiversity.
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4: A cloudy and misty afternoon with highs of 19 degrees and cloudy again tomorrow. That's the latest. I'm Simon McLean.
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1: 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The good times. 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

Tina Turner and the Best this afternoon on Greatest Hits Radio. It's Claire Sturgis here. So, Scotland made the perfect start to their World Cup campaign with a win against Haiti a few days ago. And we'll find out if England can do the same when they take on Croatia tonight. Come on! The last time it came home was 60 years ago. So we've been having a look at the greatest hits of 1966. And it turns out it was a brilliant year of music. So let's have one right now. Here's Uptight, Everything's All Right from Stevie Wonder, the first hit he co-wrote. Come on, England, we're playing this for you. Stevie Wonder, here on Greatest Hits Radio.

Money's Too Tight to Mention, Simply Red on Greatest Hits Radio, and Stevie Wonder as well, Uptight, Everything's All Right, taking us back to 1966, which was the last time that it came home. Come on, England, you can do it tonight. Right, let's have a go at backtracking now, shall we? So this is how we play backtracking. I'll give you a short snippet of a greatest hit served up backwards. You just have to see if you can work it out. So this is today's backtracking. This is a greatest hit. Play backwards, but what do you think it is? That is a greatest hit played backwards. Any idea what it is? Do you want to hear it again? Okay, once more, here it comes. Do you know what? After hearing it for a second time, I think I might know what it is. But what about you? If you think you know what that greatest hit is, played backwards, do let me know. The fastest three across the line with the right answer get a place on the podium this afternoon. Get in touch now. 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You can WhatsApp or send me a voice note, 0333 2020 402, or email Claire at greatesthitsradio.co.uk. Come and play backtracking this afternoon. A greatest hits played backwards. What do you think it is? It's over to you. Here's Oasis.

0: Donna Summer. I Feel Love on Greatest Hits Radio. Hello to Maria in Hull, who thinks today's backtracking song is by Donna Summer, Love's Unkind. It's not, Maria, but I can see why you thought that. We are currently playing Backtracking, where I play you a clip of a greatest hit played backwards. You just need to tell me what that greatest hit is. Here's another listen. Here's Kim, who says, Claire, is it We Are Family by Sister Sledge? No, it's not. Again, I can see why you thought that. Denise, currently on the school run in Manchester. Is it Gloria Gaynor, I Will Survive? No. Joseph in Northern Ireland thinks it could be Rod Stewart with Sailing. It's not. It's none of those, I'm afraid. If you think you know what that greatest hit played backwards, get in touch now. 61054. Start your message with Claire. 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We'll get the right answer finally, I'm sure, after I play some Steve Harley and Cockney Rebel on its way.
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0: All right, Wednesday. So the Drive Time team will be here later. Another fantastic show, a top confession on the way. Do you have a terrible tale? Are you in need of forgiveness? 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

Kill the Radio Star on Greatest Hits Radio. It's Claire Sturgis here, keeping the seat warm for Kate Thornton for the rest of this week. Have you worked out today's backtracking song? Let's find out. Here's another listen. Here's Mark in Dorset, who says, afternoon, Claire. I think today's backtracking song could be I've Had the Time of My Life by Bill Medley and Jennifer Warnes. Good song. It's not that, though, Mark. Thank you. I'm Every Woman. Chaka Khan says Bobby and Woking. It's not. Also an excellent song. I can see what you thought there, Bobby. I think it's Journey's Don't Stop Believing. Thank you, Emma and Peterborough. It's not that either. And it's not the Weather Girls. It's Raining Men. Thank you, Joe and Wolves. And it's also not Chaka Khan and Rufus, or Rufus and Chaka Khan, even. Ain't Nobody, Benny Dale, listening in Dorset this afternoon. All great suggestions and great songs, but not the one we were looking for. We do have a winner. And here's who's made it onto the winner's podium this afternoon. Our bronze medal goes to Gary in Liverpool. A silver medal goes to John in Leeds. But winning gold first to correctly identify the song was Presley in Cambridge, who correctly identified the song was Jermaine Stewart. We don't have to take our clothes off to have a good time. Well done, Presley. And a great song. You're our backtracking winner this afternoon.

0: today's backtracking song. We don't have to take our clothes off to have a good time. Jermaine Stewart on Greatest Hits Radio. So it was the Interfilm Awards in London's Leicester Square yesterday. We caught up with Hayley Atwell, who was presenting an award, and asked her which of her rivals' season two castmates were the most fun to work with.
1: I did most of my scenes with Alex Hassel and Bella McLean, who played Taggy, and they're like besties, and they're so fun. I was a big fan of season one, so I came in just very nervous, and they made me put me at ease.
0: That's Hayley Atwell talking about her castmates in season two of Rivals.
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Cause I gotta have faith. Ooh, I gotta have faith. Because I gotta have George Michael and Faith on Greatest Hits Radio. Chart toppers, one-hit wonders and record breakers. But which are the best-selling greatest hits? And which ones broke through the magic million-seller barrier? Well, our Million Sellers Weekender will celebrate them all this weekend. I can tell you now, George Michael is going to feature in that. Absolutely. I can squeeze in one more in before I hand over the day to Simon Mayo. He's on the way at four. Let's have some Sister Sledge, shall we?

0: With Sister Sledge and Lost in Music, this has been Claire Sturgis. Keeping the seat warm for Kate Thornton for the rest of this week. She's having a well-deserved couple of days off, but she does send her love to you all. I'll be back tomorrow for another search for a national anthem and another fascinating job to discover in Ask Me Anything. Simon Mayo is on the way. More drive time drama, a Big 45, a fresh confession, and more from his album of the week, Jagged Little Pill. Simon's coming up next. I'll see you tomorrow.
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2: The top stories this hour. It's emerged a healthcare worker tried to sell the Princess of Wales's private medical records. The employee at the London clinic, who no longer works there, has been cautioned by the Information Commissioner's Office over the deliberate misuse of data. The BBC is expecting to cut around 200 jobs within news, which it says will save around £25 million. It's the first phase of a major downsizing plan announced in April. Overall, across the wider organisation, 2,000 roles will be axed over the next year. The Tories are accusing the Labour government of being a life support. Sir Keir Starmer says he's not angry or bitter about speculation of a leadership contest. And a man from Everton who made hundreds of thousands of pounds by helping students cheat on their exams has been jailed. 42-year-old Shahid Adnan would log into their university accounts and complete assessments for them, charging a fee. He was discovered when a student handed in a USB which contained his secret file.
4: Now, the news here in Devon, and there's a chance to ask questions at a public meeting tonight ahead of plans being submitted for a 1 megawatt wind turbine near Bigbury-on-Sea. If approved, it would power the equivalent of 700 homes, and any profits will be ploughed back into community projects. Councillor Louise Wainwright founded the Bigbury Net Zero Climate Action Group.
18: It's really important that people are properly informed. We'll provide the opportunity for everybody to ask those difficult questions, raise their concerns, and we need to be able to address all of them.
4: Natural England says Dartmoor ponies should continue to form part of what it calls a balanced, well-managed landscape, and it's not proposing a cull. The Tory leaders accused the body of utter madness after reports a new plan could result in farmers having to reduce their livestock numbers. Natural England says it's worried about what it calls the decline in Dartmoor's moorland, wildlife and biodiversity, but it says it has no powers to order a cull anyway.
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4: Cloudy into the evening, foggy overnight with lows of 15 degrees, and cloudy again tomorrow. That's the latest. I'm Simon McLean.
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19: Hello. Simon Mayo. It's 2 minutes after
20: Life
19: four.
20: Time's on and we won't go
19: right
20: home.
19: Then. Yeah, here we go. It's later than you think. Dropped his iPad. The whole thing might have fallen apart already.
21: Sorry. Oh,
19: very good. Professionalism rules. Here we go.
21: I think so.
19: Here we got a 7-inch on RCA Records. Turntable number 9. Here we go. Wind it up. Crank it up. Because this is 1987.
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0: written by Diane Warren and Albert Hammond, number one for 4 weeks in 1987. In fact, it's the second bestseller of the year, behind Rick Astley. So there you go. Starship, nothing's going to stop us now. A very positive and encouraging start to the show. I hope you'll agree. So welcome along, 7 minutes after four. So this is Drive Time, and we're live until 7 o'clock. And on the show today, let's hear it for the last teacher feature of the week. So let's get those teachers down, the fantastic teachers from back in the day, the eccentrics and the ones who are just downright brilliant. Also, we have driving instructors, Pilates teachers, anyone who's involved in any kind of instruction. We would like to salute them, and the teachers working right now, of course, are just getting to the end of all the exams. You can let us know, 61054. That's Sweaty Simon on the text. Or you can email simon@greatesthitsradio.co.uk. We'll have our Match of the Day feature just a little bit later on. It's England against Croatia. I don't know if you know
1: it
0: about
1: is,
0: that.
1: It is, yes, apparently, yeah.
0: So that'll be the vote after 6 o'clock. We have a drama premiere in this hour. Big 45 from Cat Stevens. Album of the Week from Alanis Morissette. Today's confession is called In Through the Outdoor. We have the end of the show, three Steps to Seven from July 1991. And on the half hour, Matt with his sport and this entertaining pun.
1: Love grows where my Croatia goes, but will England be loving their opening match of the World Cup against Croatia tonight?
0: I don't know, will they?
1: Well, we'll find out, won't we?
0: Won't
1: tonight.
0: Until the end of the game.
1: Yes, anyway, then we'll know, won't we?
0: Details at 5:30 if you need them.

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0: All right, £750,000 is ready to be won on Friday. We have another chance to win life-changing cash. Dawn was our lucky winner last week. We spoke to her. She still can't believe it.
2: Why me? I mean, I do these things, enter competitions, so why me? But then I think, well, why not me? And I can give so much back now, so I can donate to my charities and I can look after my family and can do so much good as well. So, oh my goodness, that's me. Flabbergasted.
0: That can be you on Friday. 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Thank you. Lines close at 5 p.m. on Friday. Just answer your phone. You'll win £750,000. It's straight into your bank account right after the call. 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
1: 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With the Babbicombe Inn. 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They are sizzling until 9 p.m. tonight.
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5: There's usual congestion on the A380 Kings Ash Road in Paignton, with a 10-minute to get through there between Fernicom Road and Tweenaway Cross. Meanwhile, in Tynmouth, it's slow on Bishop's Tainton Road around the Sheldon Bridge area. Also expect delays on Ashburton Road in Totnes between Shinners Bridge and Western Bypass. Look out for temporary lights on the A384 near Hooksham's Cross in Dartington due to emergency repairs, whilst over in Torquay, Rose Hill Road remains closed for water main work with diversions affecting bus service 64. Or on our website.
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0: 425 Greatest Hits Radio, Drive Time, playing your number one from 1987, Pet Shop Boys, and You Were Always On My Mind. Okay, teacher feature then. Let's get some teachers onto this board. Who deserves to get etched in gold? Baz says, Simon, could you add my former PE teacher, Mr. Armstrong? Every time we did a cross-country run, to make sure we were following the correct route, he'd follow us on his moped smoking a fag.
1: Oh.
0: Different times, yeah. Says Baz. Yeah. I suppose that's right. What's the PE teacher doing smoking a fag anyway?
1: Well, yes, quite. You could ask.
0: Cross country. Wasn't that the most loathsome?
1: Oh, dear.
0: Anyway, thanks, Baz. M says, I'd like to nominate my old English teacher, Mrs. Palmer. She made English fun and was the loveliest, friendliest and most supportive teacher ever. I feel so fortunate to have had her helping me through my school career and getting me a great grade. Thank you, M. M's not the grade. M is how it's
1: signed.
0: Simon and Crew says, Fleur, please put my mum Louise on your teacher feature. She is retiring at the end of summer from working with people with special needs. She taught all sorts, but her main thing was weaving. She has such a gentle and patient approach with the residents and has designed some gorgeous rugs with them. I am so proud of her. Fleur, thank you very much indeed. And Louise, your mum is on the board. And Sarah says, Simon and the team, please could you add to the board Mrs. Patrick, who taught me home economics at school. At the end of the year, she gifted us little booklets with recipes on how to make vanilla cupcakes, chocolate cupcakes, cupcakes, pizzas, and soup. 40 years on, I still have the book.
1: Oh,
0: that's not
1: nice.
0: A very healthy diet, particularly for Mrs. Patrick, but very, very tasty. Also, best of luck to those taking examinations in maths and Italian this week. Today's the last day for the GCSEs.
1: Oh,
0: thanks,
1: the
0: jog
1: last
0: on.
1: Day.
0: Congratulations to all the students and all the staff doing the invigilation. Friday is the last day of A-levels, so nearly there. If there is a teacher you think deserves to be on our teacher feature, we'd like to know. Simon at greatesthitsradio.co.uk. And today's teachers joining Miss Evans, Mrs. McNeil, Mrs. Jeffries, Hazel, and all the teachers nominated so far on our Roll of Honour. Over to you for next week.

0: just checking in with your Wednesday so far. How's it looking? Family football sweepstake for Gillian.
1: Oh, yes.
0: They're organising one of those. Ascot proving unprofitable, says Mike.
1: Right.
0: I think it's designed to take your money.
1: Correct.
0: That is the point. Garden bench failure, says Gillian.
1: Oh, no.
0: She sat on it.
1: And it didn't.
0: Hashtag hilarity.
1: Oh, right, well, that's fine.
0: Too sweaty today, says Angela. Mm. And football nerves already, says Rich.
1: Oh, dear.
0: Details now. Sport. OK, 4:31. Anything going on?
1: Yes, England begin their World Cup campaign tonight. All eyes on who Thomas Tuchel picks, in particular in defence, whether he goes for Mark Gahey or Ezri Konsa. Jude Bellingham is expected to start against Croatia ahead of Morgan Rogers, kick-off at 9 o'clock. Before that match, Cristiano Ronaldo will expect to join Lionel Messi in playing at 6 World Cups. His Portugal side faced DR Congo at 6 o'clock. At midnight, it's the other match in England's group, Ghana against Panama, and at 3 in the morning, Uzbekistan face Colombia. France midfielder Adrien Rabiot has raised concerns about the state of the pitch in the New Jersey stadium, describing it as more like an artificial surface. Brazil's Vinicius Jr. made a similar complaint after their opening draw with Morocco. Away from the World Cup, Hull City face having to sell players before the end of the month to avoid a potential points deduction on their return to the Premier League. The promotion bonuses in the player contract mean they have an overspend of £6 million, which could mean a six-point penalty. Bernardo Silva has joined Real Madrid on a two-year deal after leaving Manchester City on a free transfer at the end of the season. Danny Rolle has left Rangers after just 8 months to take charge of Red Bull Salzburg. Clubs say news of his replacement will follow in due course, but it's widely expected to be Hearts boss Derek McInnes. It's tea on the first day of the second test between England and New Zealand. England won the toss, put the black caps into bat. Sonny Baker took his first test wicket, at which point New Zealand were rocking on 107 for 4. It's been steady since then. They'll resume on 166 for 4. At Queen's, Arthur Ferry has beaten Adrian Manarino in straight set. And in cycling, Belgium rider Wout van Aert is out of next month's Tour de France with an elbow injury he suffered in training. He won the Paris-Roubaix in April and would have been a key rider in Jonas Vingegaard's Visma team.
0: Thank you, Matt. A brand new drama shortly, but first.
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0: June the 13th, 1995, new on Maverick Records, Jagged Little Pill from Alanis Morissette, one of the bestsellers of all time.

0: Around the world, it sold 33 million copies, 3 million sold in the UK, 10 times platinum, and on the chart for 221 weeks. Jagged Little Pill, Alanis Morissette, our June album from 1995. 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
1: Drive Time Drama.
0: Well, we got something brand new for you because yesterday, well, it all went.
2: I think it's Celebrate by Kool and the Gang. My theory behind it was,
0: yes.
2: So famous people are celebrities, and you're on 25, but you're only allowed 5, so that's the rate you can
0: have. Oh,
2: celebs and rate. Celebrate.
0: Celebrate. Okay, all right, very good.
3: I think it's Celebration by Kool and the Gang.
0: Okay.
3: And the reason is,
0: yes,
3: you are rationing the number of celebrities that you're going to have in a month, so it's Celebration.
1: And the winner is...
0: How about that?
1: Winner already!
0: Yes. And the winner is, it's a celebration. It's obviously a celebration. So
4: yes.
0: I thought it might run for a while, but no.
4: No.
0: What do we know? What do we know? We know absolutely nothing. We think it's going to last for a long time, short time. We're always wrong.
4: Yes, correct.
0: And
4: yes.
0: Absolutely no use to anybody. So let's try it all over again with a brand new drama. 0333 2020 402.
1: Wow, that's a fancy new bin you've got
0: there,
1: Simon.
0: Yes, yes. Not only does it hold all my rubbish, but when I take the top off, it plays me all this sweet, sweet, funky music.
1: Hmm, that would get annoying after a while.
0: Okay, I'll put a stop to it. Wow, fantastic acting, lots of effects
4: so
0: and music and everything. Okay, high-quality drama. What is the song title in there, please? 0333 2020 402.
1: Wow, that's a fancy new bin you've got
0: there,
1: Simon.
0: Yes, yes. Not only does it hold all my rubbish, but when I take the top off, it plays me all this sweet, sweet, funky music.
1: Hmm, that would get annoying after a while.
0: Okay, I'll put a stop to it. Kate, over to you then. Could you get it on day one? Give us a call right now. 0333 2020 402 for the Drive Time Drama.

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5: It's slow on the A380 Kings Ash Road in Paignton, heading south between Fernicombe Road and Tweenaway Cross, with a 15-minute to get through there. Meanwhile, there's the usual congestion on Ashburton Road in Totnes, heading into town between Shinners Bridge and Western Bypass, also on Newton Road between Newton Abbott and Kings Taynton. Look out for temporary lights on the A384 near Hooksham's Cross in Dartington due to emergency repairs, whilst over in Torquay, water main work has closed Sherwell Lane between Sherwell Hill and Old Mill Road. More on our website.
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0: And in an hour's time, Wednesday's confession will be on. It's called In Through the Outdoor. It's another smart speaker to give away. It does involve medical procedures, and so therefore we are giving it a 12 for certain.
1: Oh, really? Okay.
0: At least. Might have to review that. Anyway, just so that you're warned, that's all.
1: Right.
0: That's in an hour's time. That's Wednesday's confession. And, of course, there is a brand-new podcast with you on Friday. You can subscribe wherever you get your podcasts, and you can go to the Rayo app as well. That's a lovely thing.
2: Drive Time Drama.
0: Okay.
2: Action.
0: So it has been unveiled already. The call's coming in, so it's going to be a popular one, I think. But what is going on here?
2: Well, that's a fancy new bin you've got
0: there,
2: Simon.
0: Yes. Not only does it hold all my rubbish, but when I take the top off, it plays me all this sweet, sweet, funky music.
2: That would get annoying after a while.
0: Okay, I'll put a stop to it. 0333 2020 402. What is that song title? You can call now.

0: Well, our match of the day yesterday was France-Senegal, and Senegal won, as opposed to the actual football, which they didn't. Today's match of the day after 6 o'clock is the small match of England versus Croatia. English music easy, Croatian music less easy, but we're going to manage it. We'll take that vote. Meantime, this is your conundrum.
1: Wow, that's a fancy new bin you've got
0: yes,
1: there, Simon.
0: Yes. Not only does it hold all my rubbish, but when I take the top off, it plays me all this sweet, sweet, funky music.
1: That would get annoying after a while.
0: Okay, I'll put a stop to it. It's for the drama. It's 0333 2020 402.
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7: The top stories this hour. It's emerged a healthcare worker tried to sell the Princess of Wales's private medical records. The employee at the London Clinic, who no longer works there, has been cautioned by the Information Commissioner's Office over the deliberate misuse of data. The BBC is expecting to cut around 550 jobs within news, TV and radio departments to save money. Overall, across the wider organisation, 2,000 roles are going to be axed over the next 3 years. Jeremy Clarkson has revealed he has prostate cancer. The presenter announced the news on his TV show Clarkson's Farm, saying it's aggressive but was caught early. And in sports, the countdown to kickoff is on, with England finally getting their World Cup campaign underway in 4 hours' time. They're going to face Croatia under a closed roof in Dallas in Texas to keep it air-conditioned. We've been asking fans in Sheffield for their score predictions.
8: I'll go 2-1 England.
9: 4-0. Kane hat-trick.
10: I'm going to go 3-1 England. Come on, England.
9: It's coming home this time.
11: Now, the news here in Devon, and there's a public meeting tonight ahead of plans being submitted for a 1-megawatt wind turbine in the South Hams. If approved, it will power the equivalent of 700 homes around Bigbury-on-Sea, and any profits will be ploughed back into community projects. Councillor Louise Wainwright founded the Bigbury Net Zero Climate Action Group.
12: We have a national global imperative to reduce our carbon footprints. This is the time where Bigbury can take this opportunity to show the rest of the country what's possible, let alone what's possible throughout Devon.
11: And Natural England says it's not proposing a cull of Dartmoor ponies, and they'll form part of what it calls a balanced, well-managed landscape. The Tory leaders accused the body of utter madness after reports it could see farmers having to reduce their livestock numbers. Natural England has now clarified it has no power to implement a cull anyway, but it is worried about what it calls the decline in Dartmoor's moorland, wildlife and biodiversity.
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11: Cloudy into the evening, foggy overnight with lows of 15 degrees and cloudy again tomorrow. That's the latest. I'm Simon McLean.
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1: 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The good times.
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0: 11 minutes after 5, just checking we've got the prize envelope. We've got the right prize envelope, Matt. Have you got the right one for today?
1: Yes, I always have the right one. Yeah.
0: Occasionally there's a mix-up. I'm just checking that you've
1: No, definitely got the right one, yeah.
0: Okay. It's Madonna, classic Madonna from 1984.
2: Drive Time Drama. Action!
0: All right, well, it's brand new.
1: Wow, that's a fancy new bin you've got
0: yes,
1: there, Simon.
0: Yes, yes. Not only does it hold all my rubbish, but when I take the top off, it plays me all this sweet, sweet, funky music.
1: That would get annoying after a while.
0: Okay, I'll put a stop to it. Okay, let's check in with Wednesday's callers. Call number one, that's Grant. Hello, Grant.
3: Oh, Simon, Matt, and all the girls and the rest of the team, how are you doing?
0: I mean, half-hearted, yes. Grant. Wow. Call number two is Ali. Hello, Ali.
4: Hi, good afternoon, Simon, Matt, Holly, Susie and the team.
1: Very good.
0: Call number three is Ian. Hello, Ian.
5: Hi, Simon, Matt and the team.
0: Okay, yeah.

0: Okay, that's just about possible. Ian, say hello to Ali.
1: Well, that's what I was told to say.
0: Yes, hang on. Ian, say hello to Ali. Ali, say hello to Grant. Grant, say hello to Ali and Ian. Go ahead, do it now.
2: Hello, Ali.
3: Hello,
0: Grant. Couldn't make out a single word of any of that at all. Grant Willis, where are you?
2: Spalding, Lincolnshire.
0: How is it in Spalding today?
2: It's not bad. It's getting a little bit humid.
0: Okay, all right. And what kind of temperatures would you think that is, Grant?
2: Oh, 26.
0: 26, okay. Well,
4: 26 is all right,
0: that's
4: isn't it?
0: That's very warm, okay.
2: I'm happy with it.
0: Well, that's very good to hear. So you're calling number one on day one of a new drama. What do you think it is, Grant?
2: Well, I think it's Can the Can by Susie Quattro.
0: Because?
2: A rubbish bin can be also called a... And if you... something down, you can can it, so you can can the can.
4: Can the can,
0: okay,
4: yes,
0: canning
4: yeah,
0: the can, thank yeah. you. Grant, stand by in Spalding. Ali Wilkes, where are you, Ali?
5: I'm in Plymouth.
0: How's it been in Plymouth today?
5: Misley,
0: is that sort of like overcast and rainy, a bit drizzly, a bit disappointing?
5: It's misty and drizzly altogether, so misly.
0: All right, oh okay. Well, we're very happy to have you on the show, Ali, on day one. What is your song title? What do you think?
5: Okay, I think it's Brimful of Asher by Corner Shop.
0: Okay, yes.
5: Because it's a bin full of Arthur Connolly.
0: Bin full of Arthur, bin full of Asher. Singing sweet soul music. Okay, that's very, very good. And good music knowledge there, yeah. Very good. Okay, stand by in Plymouth, and Misley Plymouth indeed. And Ian Parsons goes third. Where are you then, Ian?
6: Bamwell and Weston.
0: Weston-super-Mare, would that be?
6: Weston-super-Mare it is.
0: Very good. And how is it in Weston-super-Mare right now? Right now? This moment?
6: Grey and overcast.
0: Okay. It's very nice to have you on the show, Ian. We would like a song title out of you, please. What do you think?
6: Played out funky music, wastebasket, wild cherry.
0: Right. Are you making a cup of tea in the aviary at the moment?
6: No.
0: Okay, that's what it sounds like. All right, play that funky music by Wild Cherry. And what's your theory there, Ian?
6: I just put two and two together and got five.
0: Okay, right. I mean, extraordinary. Can't argue with that. So, thank you, Ian. Stand by Western Supermare. Outdoors, maybe.
4: Somewhere, yeah.
0: Okay, so play the funky music. Fine. Okay, so, Matt, you've heard the songs. Could you pass me, please? The carefully constructed envelope for Wednesday.
4: Yes, Wednesday's prize envelope, all in white, in honour of England.
0: Is that right?
4: FC, who are playing tonight in the World Cup. I don't know whether you've heard of that.
0: That's yeah. right. And who are they playing?
4: A fine bunch of lads from the Balkans, I understand.
0: Croatia, is it?
4: Yes, I think that might be them.
0: All right, okay. Yeah. Well, the envelope has been actually completely destroyed.
4: Oh, dear.
0: Much like the Croatian defence.
4: Oh!
0: And it says, Grant, Ali and Ian, guess what?
7: Jogging on.
4: Jogging on.
0: Jogging on.

0: Hits, and before that, Grant Willis, Ali Wilkes and Ian Parsons having a go at day one of the drama. Three wrong answers, three joggers, so we'll try again tomorrow for day two.
1: 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Feeling peckish right now? They are sizzling until 9pm tonight.
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14: It's slow on the A380 Kings Ash Road in Paignton, going south between Fernicombe Road and Tweenaway Cross, taking 10 minutes. Meanwhile, there's the usual congestion on Ashburton Road in Totnes, heading into town between Shinners Bridge and Western Bypass, also affecting the A385 between Brutus Bridge and Morrison's roundabouts. A bit further away, Newton Road is slow between Newton Abbott and Kings Taunton, whilst over in the town centre, East Street remains congested. Look out for roadworks closing Exeter Road between Bobby Tracy Road and Tame Grace Turner.
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527 Greatest Hits Radio celebrating 60 years of 1966 and a very British connection for this next song from 1966. Paul Simon wrote it after a lonely wait at Widnes Railway Station, turning a drizzly English platform into one of the decade's great homesick pop songs.

0: Music out of 1966, 60 years ago. Simon and Garfunkel's Homeward Bound. And a final mention for the Paul Simon interview he did for this show on Greatest Hits Radio. And you can catch it still on the Rayo app.
1: England fans are gearing up for their first World Cup game of the 2026 tournament. Kick-off against Croatia in Dallas is at 9 o'clock tonight, UK time. Donald Trump says he's discussed the details of an agreement with Iran with world leaders at the G7 summit in France. The US president has threatened the bombing of Iran could continue if the deal falls through. Meanwhile, world leaders at the summit say there's a new momentum around Ukraine, with the balance of power between Russia and Kyiv changing. Donald Trump says he's had good talks with Volodymyr Zelensky. A former healthcare worker has been cautioned for trying to sell the Princess of Wales's private medical records. Kate was a patient of the London Clinic in 2024. Around 200 of the 2,000 job cuts at the BBC will go from news. More details have been announced about its first phase of cost-cutting. And actor Mike Myers says there will be a fourth Austin Powers movie. It hasn't been confirmed by any studios, though. That's the latest. I'm Kat Wright.
0: Sport. OK, so it's 5.31. Matt has a few things to tell you.
2: Yes, England get their World Cup campaign underway tonight. Reports suggest Thomas Tuchel is set to start a similar lineup to the one that beat Costa Rica last week. So that would mean Ezri Konsa ahead of Mark Gahey in defence and Jude Bellingham ahead of Morgan Rodgers. Before that match, Portugal take on DR Congo at 6 o'clock. Cristiano Ronaldo does start for Portugal, so that's 6 World Cups for him. At midnight, it's the other match in England's group. Ghana face Panama. At 3 in the morning, Uzbekistan face Colombia. France midfielder Adrian Rabiot says the pitch at the New Jersey Stadium felt more like an artificial surface, hard and rigid. The stadium, which is due to hold the final, has had a temporary grass pitch installed for the tournament. Away from the World Cup, Bernardo Silva has joined Real Madrid on a 2-year deal after leaving Manchester City on a free transfer. Danny Rowell has left Rangers after just 8 months to take charge of Red Bull Salzburg. No confirmation yet of his replacement. It's widely expected to be Hearts boss Derek McInnes. Let's get the latest on the second test at the Oval. England put New Zealand into bat. They were in trouble on 107 for 4, but reached tee on 166 for 4. Shortly after the break, Sonny Baker claimed another wicket. Darryl Mitchell caught on 44. New Zealand currently 234 for 5. England captain Nat Sivabrunt has been ruled out of at least their next two matches at the T20 World Cup after a scan revealed she'd strained her calf in yesterday's win over Ireland. At Queen's, Arthur Ferry is into the quarterfinals after a straight set win over Adrian Mannarino. And that brings us to on this World Cup day in history, yes, a different World Cup every day. Yes. So on this day, Wales came from a goal down to beat Hungary 2-1 and reached the quarterfinals at this World Cup. Northern Ireland made their debut at this tournament. This was the last time all four home nations qualified. Both Wales and Northern Ireland lost their quarterfinals. Brazil beat the host Sweden in the final. At 17, Pelé became the youngest footballer to play, score, and win a World Cup final. But what was the year?
0: You say Brazil beat the host Sweden.
2: Correct. Yes, I did.
0: I do believe this is my birth year.
2: Oh, really?
0: I mean, obviously 1970. 1986. 1958.
2: Correct!

0: So we're heading into confession territory, and as ever, you send yours to confessions at greatesthitsradio.co.uk. Today's has a 12/15 certificate. It's basically, if you're eating, it's one of those.
1: Oh, right, really. Oh, really? Oh, right, okay. Yeah.
0: And does involve medical matters.
1: Oh, nice.
0: I think you like it. It's called In Through the Outdoor. Another smart speaker to give away next.
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4: It's slow on the A380 Kings Ash Road in Paignton, heading south between Fernicombe Road and Tweenaway Cross, with a 15-minute to get through there. Meanwhile, in Totnes, there's queues on Ashburton Road into town between Shinners Bridge and Western Bypass, taking 10 minutes. Also slow on the A385 between Brutus Bridge and Morrison's Roundabouts. A bit further away, it's slow on East Street in Newton Abbott Town Centre. Look out for temporary lights on the A384 near Hooksham's Cross in Dartington for emergency repairs. There's more on our website.
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0: Greatest Hits Radio, welcome to new listeners. Welcome back to the show. And where you'll notice that Confessions is still running. Yes, more top tales, but first of all, something from the drinks cabinet, I think. The passing trolley, what have we grabbed?
1: Indeed, I've got a really nice one that I think you will like very much. It is a rosé. It's a Brundlmeier from Austria. It's dry, it's crisp, and it's a nice alternative to a French Provence. Go with an Austrian rosé.
0: Thank you, I'll have half a pint, but a little bit later on. Thank you, once we've done this. So, like I say, this is just a little bit of a warning. It's certainly a 12 certificate, and if you're eating, it's medical, and it's fine.
2: And it's medical?
0: Okay. It comes from Susan. Simon, Matt, sister Holly and Susie, a.k.a. the Tolerant and Understanding Collective, I seek forgiveness for the following description of a snapshot of my early nursing career. The reason for my confession occurred 42 years ago when I was in my first year of nurse training. Quite how I'd made it thus far was an enigma. At the time, I was very self-conscious and I hadn't yet learnt how to stick up for myself and was easily flustered. Not perhaps the best qualities for a successful nursing career. To top it all, I'm hemophobic. Yes, a fear of blood.
2: Oh, no.
0: Doc Martin had nothing on me. Even the mention of blood renders me fearful of fainting. Well, a fat lot of use you are.
2: Okay.
0: Anyway. I was working on my third ward, male surgical. Sister was a hard taskmaster, like so many of her era. In her presence, junior nursing and medical staff frequently faltered in their tracks. Sister only needed to glance in one's general direction to induce fear and trepidation. She enforced rules rigidly, leaving no room for disobedience or dissent. Hattie Jakes had nothing on her, as topical reference.
2: Yes, good.
0: Consequently, one went to extreme lengths to avoid her. Hiding in the linen cupboard was my preferred tactic. Worryingly for me, I fell far short of her exacting standards. Sister never missed an opportunity to be disparaging of my work. Her surly look of disappointment and disapproval was burnt into my brain. However, it was my task this inauspicious day to give a patient a suppository.
2: Okay.
0: I shall call my patient Justin for reasons that might become evident later.
2: Come on.
0: For those who don't know, a suppository is not given orally.
2: No, it's not.
0: To my abject horror, I learnt that certain medications are administered where, in all my previous experience, things had only ever come out of, but never went into.
2: Okay.
0: Up to this point in my life, I had never, ever seen anyone else's bottom close up. Never mind. Put something in it.
2: No! Well, but...
0: Whilst I nervously prepared the tools of Justin's torture, Sister brusquely explained the ins and outs of this humiliating procedure, which was to be Justin's torment. To give some background, Justin hadn't been for several days and therefore required assistance. I tried desperately not to visualize the task in hand. This wasn't easy, as Sister had so diligently described my objective in graphic detail. For those who have never experienced the indignity of having a suppository, they are torpedo-shaped medicinal units of solidified glycerin. Once in position, they melt at body temperature, if it hasn't melted from the heat of one's hand, and here the glycerin is released to promote a rapid conclusion, thus hopefully providing rapid relief.
2: Rapid, yeah.
0: The suppository, being bullet-shaped, has a pointy end and a flat, disc-shaped end. To my horror and sheer amazement, Sister informed me that it would go in more easily, flat end first. This made no sense to me. How could pushing in the larger surface area first be easier? This all seemed highly confusing. Fearing repercussions if I were to vocalise my doubts, I proceeded to do exactly as Sister instructed. She could probably do this with her eyes shut, which at that moment is exactly what I would have liked to have done. Thus, I pushed all doubt from my mind. Sister knows what she's talking about. Justin was an elderly gentleman. I pitied him for being my guinea pig. Having received Sister's thorough instruction, I nervously prepared Justin for his procedure while surreptitiously avoiding eye contact.
2: probably for the best,
0: yeah.
2: I would say. I don't want eye contact either.
0: I was advised that a little medical lubricant would assist matters.
2: Oh, wow.
0: Now the suppository slipped about in my gloved hand. I couldn't get a grip of it, or myself, for that matter. Justin was curled on his left side with his knees under his chin, and unfortunately for both of us, the moment we'd both dreaded had arrived. Having gloved up and applied the jelly to the suppository, I had left the moment of the big reveal to the last possible moment. I felt too embarrassed to have anything more than a fleeting glance. I fumbled for the entry point whilst trying to keep a grip on the slippery suppository. Once I found the target, I began pushing flat end first as instructed. The suppository had barely touched Justin's skin before he started shouting in discomfort. Thankfully, I don't remember the words he used, but his tone was certainly one of abject discomfort. Was this normal? Did this really hurt so much? Sister hadn't prepared me for this. I nervously assured Justin it would be over soon, and I tried to encourage him to relax. He shouted louder and began wriggling. Rashly, I decided to speed up, and I informed Justin that I would push on the count of three. But again, this was to no avail. More utterances of pain and discomfort poured from his lips. I decided to withdraw and review, as this suppository was going nowhere useful. It was at this point I realised the flaw in my attempted delivery of said suppository. For those who don't know, in those days a suppository had a very hard, clear plastic covering with edges that were as sharp enough to slice cheese. To my eternal dismay and horror, I hadn't removed the protective covering. I honestly don't know who was in more of a state. I admit that the fear of sister's retribution left me with no other option than to negotiate a final attempt, but this time without the hard, cuts-like-a-knife plastic covering.
2: Oh, dear me.
0: To this day, I don't know how I managed to negotiate another attempt or why poor Harris Justin agreed. I discreetly removed the plastic covering, applied more lubricant inside my rubber gloves. My palms were sweating, making the handling of the slippery, by now floppy, glycerin suppository very difficult. The hotter my hands became, the floppier the suppository grew. I don't know how, but my mission was eventually accomplished. Good fortune had finally prevailed. For the final insult, I was charged with the responsibility of informing Justin that his task now was to hang on to the suppository for 20 minutes in order for it to work its magic. Now, I write this sorry tale, begging forgiveness, not for the ordeal I put Justin through, for had I not succeeded, he would surely have dreaded further repetition of this ordeal. And besides, he was elderly 40 years ago. So he's probably not with us anymore.
3: No.
0: I write asking for forgiveness from all those people to whom I've relayed this story while splitting my sides with laughter. I apologise, my tale has probably done little to quell their anxiety about any hospital trips that they might have in the future. Nice fake.
2: Yes.
1: Well, yeah.
0: There was a warning.
2: Yes, there was, wasn't there?
0: Sister Suze.
1: I just, Susan, that really made me laugh. And I just thought, you know, who would want to be in that situation? I don't know, but I feel like you handled it very well. Maybe check the packaging, first of all. But just for the lines, you know, I've never seen anyone's bottom close up and a rapid conclusion, I'm going to forgive, because best one in a while.
0: Okay, Brother Matthew.
2: Sloppy suppository. Seen them live. So, yes, I'm definitely going to forgive. That is, as Sue says, one of the funniest we've done in a while. Although I think we were all shifting quite a lot in our seats there.
0: Yes.
2: feeling the pain on Justin's behalf, I think, there. But yes, no, definitely forgiven. Why wouldn't she give him more help? Why didn't someone tell her about taking the cover off? Surely that's number one, instead of which way you put it in.
0: 61054. Yes. First word is Simon. Forgiven or no?

0: don't know if that's inspired any confession that you want to share with us. Medical matters and nurses and ward sisters, that kind of thing. If you have a tale, it's confessions at greatesthitsradio.co.uk. However, does Susan get your forgiveness? 61054. First word is Simon. The people's verdict is
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16: The top stories this hour. And England finally start their World Cup journey later, facing Croatia in Dallas at 9. Captain Harry Kane will draw level with David Beckham when he wins his 115th cap. His former childhood club chair, Ian Marshall, told us he made an immediate impression.
17: When he got his debut, he came on and scored after 86 seconds. Within 20 seconds of the goal going in, my phone was ringing off the hook. People saying, what do you feel? How are you feeling? You know, I'm thinking, gosh, if this hurts going to go from now on in, I'm going to have to make sure I get more than one phone.
16: A former healthcare worker has been cautioned for trying to sell the Princess of Wales's private medical records. Kate was a patient of the London Clinic in 2024. They say there were no regulatory breaches by the hospital. Donald Trump says he's discussed the details of an agreement with Iran with world leaders at a G7 summit in France. The US president's threatened the bombing could continue if it falls through. And heatwave conditions are forecast for parts of the UK this weekend. The mercury could hit 32 degrees Celsius in parts of the south by Sunday.
12: Now, the news here in Devon, and there's a chance to ask questions at a public meeting tonight ahead of plans being submitted for a 1 megawatt wind turbine near Bigbury-on-Sea. If approved, it will power the equivalent of 700 homes, and any profits will be ploughed back into community projects. Councillor Louise Wainwright founded the Bigbury Net Zero Climate Action Group.
18: It's really important that people are properly informed. We'll provide the opportunity for everybody to ask those difficult questions, raise their concerns, and we need to be able to address all of them.
12: Natural England says Dartmoor ponies should continue to form part of what it calls a balanced, well-managed landscape, and it's not proposing a cull. The Tory leaders accused the body of utter madness after reports a new plan could result in farmers having to reduce their livestock numbers. Natural England says it's worried about what it calls the decline in Dartmoor's moorland, wildlife and biodiversity, but it says it has no powers to order a cull anyway.
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12: Cloudy into the evening, foggy overnight with lows of 15 degrees and cloudy again tomorrow. That's the latest. I'm Simon McLean.
1: Simon Mayo. 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

0: 10 past 6, good evening. Greatest Hits Radio here. In this hour of drive time, we're here till 7 o'clock. Yeah, the Big 45 very shortly. Our match of the day is a musical match of the day. That's England-Croatia, of course. The dance floor will be along. End of the show, 3 steps to 7. Tonight, it's going to be July 1991. Just before the news, a confession from Susan about her time as a trainee nurse 40 years ago or so. And an elderly gentleman called Justin who needed a suppository. However, trainee nurse Susan forgot to take the wrapping off. This is the wrapping that is sharp enough to cut like cheese. So anyway, it all worked out in the end and everyone was happy, of course. Did we get any forgiveness?
1: What's yes, like? Everyone's forgiving tonight. Ian from Ellen, by far the best one for a while, had me in stitches. Jill in Wales, the poor nurse Susan is forgiven. As a retired nurse, it's very intimidating to be told to do something for the first time, and sisters could be terrifying in the old days. I'm surprised that she didn't notice the cover, though. Mm-hmm. But Jill in Portslade says, forgiven. The confession today was excellent, but for future reference, if you take off the hard plastic coating and then lightly coat the suppository with talcum powder, then it won't slide around in your hand.
0: There you go.
1: I suspect
0: Susan knows that kind of thing now. Yeah. It's just back then she had very little idea and fainted at the mention of blood. But apart from that, and she's had a very successful career in nursing, so she's super top and first class. Okay. 11 minutes after 6, Greatest Hits Radio with some madness, and then tonight's Big 45.

0: bring you today's Big 45, which started off life uniquely as a hymn, written by Eleanor Fargen in 1931. Then in 1972, Cat Stevens put it on his album Teaser and the Firecat. All he needed for a hit record was a pianist, so he hired Rick Wakeman. He didn't pay Rick Wakeman for quite a while, but it was all sorted out at the end.
1: Simon Mayer's Big 45 on Greatest Hits Radio.

0: An oasis of calm and harmony, a number nine hit from 1972, Cat Stevens with Rick Wakeman, and Morning Has Broken. All right, 18 minutes after 6 o'clock, and as the World Cup continues, our own little World Cup is basically our match of the day, a musical World Cup. One match represented by music that matches each team. Senegal-France was great fun yesterday. Today's match is obviously England against Croatia, which kicks off at 9 o'clock, is that right?
1: It does tonight, yeah.
0: Why is that different?
1: Because they're playing in Dallas, so they obviously further west. Yeah.
0: Okay, all right. So it's England-Croatia. So who do we get to represent England? Well, for the benefits of today, so England represented by none other than

0: feeling a bit like Eurovision at this point. It does. Anyway, Rebel. That's Jinx and Smiemse, which translates as I am laughing or I am smiling. Okay, so it's David Bowie or Jinx, England against Croatia. You text 61054, start your text with Simon, and then you just write England or Croatia. What song would you like us to play? England for David Bowie, Croatia for Jinx, 61054 plus Simon, and then the country of your choice.
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17: It's slow on the A380 Kings Ash Road, heading south between Fernicombe Road and Tweenaway Cross, taking 10 minutes to get through. Meanwhile, in Totnes, Ashburton Road is slow going into town between Shinners Bridge and Western Bypass. Also, the A385 between Brutus Bridge and Morrison's roundabouts. Look out for temporary lights on the A384 near Hooksham's Cross in Dartington due to emergency repairs until tomorrow. Whilst over in Torquay, Nutbush Lane is closed between Cortland Road and Drake Avenue for telecom works until Friday. More on our website.
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0: Okay, well, you've done enough work. We have to stop and down tools because there goes the factory whistle. 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

0: Thanks for all the votes for Match of the Day. I should have told you, Jinx, Croatian pop band from Zagreb. I was a number one in Croatia back in 1997.
1: Of course it was, yeah.
0: They're competing against David Bowie, so it's, you know, it's not exactly an even playing field,
1: I would suggest.
0: But anyway, the results are coming in, and we'll declare the winner in just a moment. However, we have a sunset time game to do.
1: Yes.
0: Because we need to find out whether Matt will get more points on the board for today, Wednesday, June 17th. Which of these towns or villages will get the latest sunset? Will it be... There's a colour theme going here.
1: Okay.
0: Grey Abbey, Black Ridge, White Ford, Red Row, or Splaines Green? So Grey Abbey, Black Ridge, White Ford, possibly Whiteford, Red Row, and Splaines Green.
1: Let's go for Grey Abbey.
0: Okay. Grey Abbey, Ards and North Down, 1 minute after 10.
1: Okay.
0: Black Ridge, Bathgate, West Lothian, 3 minutes after 10. Whiteford in Swansea, 9:36. Red Row in Morpeth, Northumberland, 9:50. And Splaines Green, Uckfield, East Sussex, 9:16.
1: Oh, dear.
0: So you were just out by a couple
1: just
0: of minutes.
1: Oh.
0: No points on the board because they are dancing on the streets of Black Ridge and West Lothian tonight at 3 minutes past 10 and not a moment before. Now let's bring you the very latest.
2: England fans are gearing up for their first World Cup game of the 2026 tournament. Kick-off against Croatia in Dallas is at 9 o'clock tonight, UK time. Donald Trump says he's discussed the details of an agreement with Iran with world leaders at the G7 summit in France. The US president has threatened the bombing of Iran could continue if the deal falls through. Meanwhile, world leaders at the summit say there's a new momentum around Ukraine, with the balance of power between Russia and Kyiv changing. Donald Trump says he's had good talks with Volodymyr Zelensky. A former healthcare worker has been cautioned for trying to sell the Princess of Wales's private medical records. Kate was a patient of the London clinic in 2024. Around 200 of the 2,000 job cuts at the BBC will go from news. More details have been announced about its first phase of cost-cutting. And actor Mike Myers says there will be a fourth Austin Powers movie. It hasn't been confirmed by any studios, though. That's the latest. I'm Kat Wright.
0: Sport. 6:33. What's going on, Matt?
1: Yes, Jude Bellingham will start in the number 10 role for England in their opening World Cup group match against Croatia tonight. Morgan Rogers had been seen as a possible alternative. Bellingham is set to have Declan Rice and Elliot Anderson alongside him in midfield. It also looks like Ezri Konsa will start in central defence ahead of Mark Gahey. Kickoff in Dallas is at 9 tonight. There'll be a few familiar names in the Croatia lineup: Luka Modric and Manchester City's Josko Gvardiol. Portugal had a great start against DR Congo in the 6 o'clock kickoff. João Neves heading them in front after just 5 minutes. It remains Portugal 1-0 up after 32 minutes. At midnight, it's the other match in England's group, Ghana against Panama. At 3 in the morning, Uzbekistan face Colombia. Away from the World Cup, Bernardo Silva's joined Real Madrid on a 2-year deal after leaving Manchester City on a free. Danny Rolle has left Rangers after just 8 months to take charge of Red Bull Salzburg. No confirmation yet on his replacement. It's widely expected to be Hearts boss Derek McInnes. To the Oval for the second test, a shaky start for New Zealand saw them lose 4 wickets before tea, including a first test wicket for Sonny Baker. He claimed another after tea. New Zealand have looked more in control since then. They're now 271 for 6. England captain Nat Sivabrunt has been ruled out of at least their next 2 matches at the T20 World Cup after a scan revealed she'd strained her calf in yesterday's win over Ireland. Tennis, Arthur Ferry is into the quarterfinals at Queen's after a straight set win over Adrian Mannarino. And finally, congratulations to Australia's Awer Mabil, who was asked a question by a reporter from Australian TV at a press conference at the World Cup. Mabil paused with his answer, then said, "Sorry, it's David Wright from SBS. I grew up watching you." To which David replied, "Well, I grew up watching you. So that makes two of us."
0: Very nice. Thank you, Matt. So it's the result of our match of the day. Someone did text in to say England, but Croatia's tune could be amped up into a dance classic. But it didn't win, because David did. Because the vote was this: Croatia, 16.67. England, David Bowie, 83.3% of the vote.

0: Winner of our match of the day, England against Croatia, David Bowie. 83.33% of your vote. Croatia, 16.67%. Thank you for taking part. Run it through the World Cup. Standing by for our three steps to seven. We're off to July 1991 next.
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19: 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Meanwhile, you may want to allow extra time around Torquay, where Nutbush Lane remains closed between Cortland Road and Drake Avenue for telecom work. Also, Rose Hill Road is shut from Hoxton Road to Middle Warbury Road, affecting bus service 64. A bit further away, Denbury Road stays closed from the prison turnoff to Dornerfield until July for electricity work.
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0: Okay, 6:43, three steps to seven tonight, July 21st, 1991. Step three.

Tim Rice and Andrew Lloyd Webber do it again. From Joseph and his amazing Technicolor dream coat, Jason Donovan, Any Dream Will Do. July 1991, he was at number 3. At number 2, an old OJ song.

Jenny Powell is on the way after the news at 7 o'clock. We have a very big number one to play you. In fact, it sold 15 million copies. So it's July the 21st, 1991. Cher, Love and Understanding is at number 10. The Shaman, Move Any Mountain is at number 9. Extreme, More Than Words is at number 8. Pandora's Box from Orchestral Maneuvers in the Dark is number 7. Paula Abdul and Rush Rush is at number 6. Guns N' Roses, You Could Be Mine was at number 5. CNC Music Factory, Things That Make You Go Hum was at 4. Number 3, you've heard it, Jason Donovan and Any Dream Will Do. Heavy D and the Boys, Now That We've Found Love was at number 2. And number 1 for 16 weeks, Bryan Adams.

0: So a lot of people went to see Robin Hood, Prince of Thieves, thinking, oh, well, I've heard that Bryan Adams' song features there, and you sat through the whole film, absolutely nothing. Sat through the titles at the end, and then right at the very end of the titles, you get that song. I don't think it mattered, though, because from July the 7th to October the 27th, it was number one, the longest unbroken run at number one in UK chart history, and written in 45 minutes. We finish with Bryan Adams. Thanks for listening. Jen is next.
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14: The top stories this hour. The wait is almost over for England fans. We're just 2 hours away from their first World Cup game against Croatia in Dallas. These kids have told us they're hopeful their parents will let them stay up and watch.
15: I'll bribe them. I'll tidy my room, I'll walk the dog, I'll clean the dishes.
16: I'm going to use the fact that it is my birthday on the same day as the game. It'll take some serious persuading, but I reckon I can do it with my skills.
14: A London clinic says there were no regulatory breaches by the hospital after a former healthcare worker tried to sell the Princess of Wales's private medical records. The employee has been cautioned by the data watchdog. More details have been announced about where some of the jobs are going within the BBC in the first phase of its cost cutting. We were told in April up to 2,000 would go, with around 200 being cut within news. And inflation didn't rise as predicted last month. It remained flat at 2.8%.
17: Now, the news here in Devon, and there's a public meeting tonight ahead of plans being submitted for a 1 megawatt wind turbine in the South Hams. If approved, it will power the equivalent of 700 homes around Bigbury-on-Sea, and any profits will be ploughed back into community projects. Councillor Louise Wainwright founded the Bigbury Net Zero Climate Action Group.
18: We have a national global imperative to reduce our carbon footprints. This is the time where Bigbury can take this opportunity to show the rest of the country what's possible, let alone what's possible throughout Devon.
17: And Natural England says it's not proposing a cull of Dartmoor ponies, and they'll form part of what it calls a balanced, well-managed landscape. The Tory leaders accused the body of utter madness after reports it could see farmers having to reduce their livestock numbers. Natural England has now clarified it has no power to implement a cull anyway, but it is worried about what it calls the decline in Dartmoor's moorland, wildlife and biodiversity.
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17: Cloudy into the evening, foggy overnight with lows of 15 degrees, and cloudy again tomorrow. That's the latest. I'm Simon McLean.

for Jackie Brambles all week this week. It's Wednesday and we are live from Manchester. Good evening to you. I know it's an important night in more ways than one. This is the Most Wanted Hour. Let's kick off the show with Casey and the Sunshine Band.

album from 1984, and Wham! Have you still got your Choose Life t-shirt? I wish I'd have kept mine, you know. And can you remember the 80s designer? She was all the rage at the time, quite iconic. Yeah, Catherine Hamnett. Yes. Wish I'd have held on to that t-shirt. Right, on the show tonight, the Listener Mixtape. Three mixtape tracks as chosen by you. I need a kitchen disco track, so have a think. What's the song that's guaranteed to get you up off the sofa before the first chorus, apart from, of course, England scoring a goal? Yeah, from Anglesey to Aberdeen, let's get everybody dancing now. This is the Most Wanted Hour with me, Jenny Powell. This track for Nancy in Bromley on her way to Pilates. She's gone for another Nancy. Sinatra. Enjoy.

0: Guns N' Roses from 1989. Jenny Powell here in the hot seat for Jackie Brambles. And that was from Pete in Wigan. Wigan. Welcome to the show, guys. And welcome to the most wanted hour, of course. Erasure is on the way. But first of all, let's talk about winning you some cash.
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1: with Jenny Powell. How do I start the mixtape? Oh, I know, you can't go wrong with Stevie Wonder. Oh, but then again, what about Earth, Wind and Fire? How do we keep the energy up? Oh, it's too many choices. Wham! And then maybe, just to get us in the real groove, Sister Sledge.
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Chic and Everybody Dance. This is your most wanted hour. And that was from Chris in Nottingham, who's in his garage having a tinker, whatever that means. Now, if you want to get in touch, we need a kitchen disco track, guys, then text 61054. Start the message with Jenny and I can get it on the radio tonight. Or you can voice note me if that's quicker. Send me a message. 0333 2020 402. Jenny Powell here till 10 p.m. Now, once upon a time, I was in for not only Jackie Brambles, but also Janet Jackson on Celebrity Stars in Their Eyes, circa the year 2000. I didn't win, but I was a close second. And the song I sang in the style of Janet was this one.

0: The intoxicating, ever entertaining Robbie Williams. And he certainly does know how to sing a song, doesn't he? 52 and he still holds the Guinness World Record for selling over 1.6 million concert tickets in a single day in 2006 for his tour. Wow. Now it's time for the Entertainment Update Live Music News. Oh, ladies, you're going to love this. Tom Jones is playing in Gloucester a week on Sunday at the ripe old age of 86 years old. Where's the guy get his energy from? I'm always wondering, do you still think he's going to get pants thrown onto the stage? I bet not. I probably not. Right, let's play one of the biggest hits of his career. It got to number one in France and Switzerland and number three in the UK, and I'm going to play it next.
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have you got those hips going? Yeah, I know, at a certain stage in life, it's difficult. Tom Jones there, and 86 as well. If you're going a week on Sunday to Gloucester to see him, gosh, what a night you're going to have. Enjoy. So, what a night we're going to have tonight. Lots of eyes on the football, of course. England kick off their World Cup campaign against Croatia. It's at 9 o'clock. Harry Kane will be leading the Lions out at the stadium there in Dallas, and there will be, well, there'll be a lot of nerves, a lot of tension starting right now. So let me just like chill you out a bit, because I know we're all feeling it a little bit. You might be heading to the pub soon, or on the sofa with a bowl of nuts, or pretending to be interested while someone else shouts at the telly later on. One thing I do know is the traffic's going to be non-existent when I'm driving back about 10 p.m. Good luck to Harry Kane and the boys. We are feeling confident, and so share with this track.

0: A most wanted track there for Karen in Wakefield. She says she's tackling the ironing and that track makes any job a little bit more glamorous. Can ironing be glamorous, I wonder? I suppose it depends what you're wearing, doesn't it? Jenny Powell, I've been hauled in to warm up the seat for Jackie Brambles while she's away at the World Cup, funny enough, for a couple of weeks. And I'm happy to read out all your shout-outs. And I do need a kitchen disco track as well. So if you've got one, text me now, 61054. Start your text or your WhatsApp with Jenny. You can also call. You can leave a voice note, 033 2020 402. And after the 8 o'clock news, I will be back with Queen from 1979.
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15: Top stories this hour. Donald Trump says the US could go back to bombing Iran if a full deal isn't reached. A memorandum of understandings being formally signed on Friday, which he insists includes Tehran agreeing to never having a nuclear weapon. At the close of the G7 in France, the US president claims to feel bad for Lebanon, adding Israel's prime minister gets a little excited sometimes.
16: When two drones are shot into the desert and dropped harmlessly, you don't have to knock down buildings in Beirut. They could behave better. And frankly, they could do a better job. I love them as a partner. They were terrific. But they could do a much better job with Hezbollah.
15: It's emerged a former healthcare worker tried to sell the Princess of Wales medical records in 2024. An ex-employee of a private hospital was being handed a formal caution by the data watchdog. The BBC is going to cut around 550 roles in news, TV and radio. It's the first phase of a major downsizing plan. Jeremy Clarkson says his prostate cancer is aggressive, but it's been caught early. The star revealed his diagnosis on his TV show, Clarkson's Farm. In sport, England aim to get their World Cup campaign off to a winning start when they play Croatia tonight. Joe Rawson reports from Dallas in Texas.
17: The atmosphere is building here in Dallas and the travelling fans are confident.
18: I think it'll be a win.
19: You've got to follow England, haven't you? You've got to do it.
17: Captain Harry Kane believes the Three Lions have the capability to go far.
20: From a personal point of view, it's the coming off the best season that I've ever had.
17: While boss Thomas Tuchel says it's okay for the nation to dream.
21: We know that it comes with the responsibility and the responsibilities on the effort.
17: Kickoff is at 9 o'clock.
15: And Rangers have appointed Derek McInnes as their new manager on a 3-year deal. The former Hearts boss replaces Danny Roll. From Sky News, I'm Leisha McKenna.

Well, while Jackie Brambles is away, I'm flying the evening show flag tonight. Jenny Powell on your radio, live this evening from Manchester. We've got the listener mixtape, which I've nabbed from my mixtape show on Friday and Saturday. That's coming up soon. But first of all, whether you're in the car, you're cooking dinner, or just putting your feet up, getting ready for the footy, this track from Queen is guaranteed to make you smile.

isn't heaven, must be missing an angel. Proof that disco never really left the building, did it? And, well, I know we're all talking about the World Cup. The match is imminent between England and Croatia at 9 tonight. But also, it's a big moment and a big time for everyone at school. I know that GCSEs have kind of wrapped up now, so there's lots of kids just wandering around waiting to go on their big summer holiday. There's still the A-levels. I know that everyone's in the thick of it. And also the uni students are finishing off their exams. And I just want to say to all of you lot, well done, surviving revision timetables, highlighter pens, whiteboards, and stress snacking. Although I think there'll be a bit of that going on with the football tonight, to be honest. So the finishing line, everyone, is finally in sight, and that means you've all got to look forward to your summer holidays. There's the proms, there's the festivals, and as a parent with a 17-year-old that's going to be at home for 8 weeks, yay, here's Simple Minds.

0: blowing through your hair right now, can you? The Isley Brothers taking us somewhere far away and rather beautiful. And talking of beautiful, Jackie Brambles, she's away at the moment, but I'm sitting in for her for a while here on the evening show. And it's now time, or almost time, for the listener mixtape. And that's three songs, three memories, and one listener. Who's it going to be tonight? Well, it's Marvin from Chepstow. The artists are Alexander O'Neill, ABBA, and Quincy Jones. And their songs are here next.
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0: you very much to Marvin in Chepstow for the listener mixtape on this Wednesday night. Great choices. Quincy Jones there, I Know Carida. Also, Summer Night City, ABBA, and we kicked off the listener mixtape with Criticize and Alexander O'Neill. We're getting some great mixtape music here. I might steal it for my weekend show. Now, the question is, can you do better? Everyone's got three songs that instantly transport them back to a school disco, a summer romance, dancing in the bedroom as a teenager, you know, all that stuff. So let me know your mixtape choices. Three of them, that's what I want. You can message me, 61054 is the text, and start that text with Jenny, or you can voice note me, give me a call. 033-2020-402, and we can get you on the show, and I can play your mixtape tracks tomorrow. On the way, my pocket rocket, I know, is Prince.
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Oh, take your brolly down. It's not really raining. Purple Rain and Prince there. And Jenny Powell sitting in for Jackie Brambles here on Greatest Hits Radio. And this is where we play the biggest songs of the 70s, 80s and 90s from the greatest artists of all time. As you well know, chart toppers, one-hit wonders and record breakers. But which songs became the biggest selling greatest hits of them all? And which smashed through the magic million seller barrier? Join us this weekend as we count down the multi-platinum classics that sold the most. The Million Sellers Weekender starts Friday as the weekend starts early on Greatest Hits Radio. And I am so happy to say that, I mean, most of you know, my favourite artist of all time is Stevie Wonder. And it gives me great pleasure to introduce this track. It's Superstition.

0: feel-good track there for this Wednesday night with me, Jenny Powell, in for Jackie Brambles on the evening show. Are you ready for love? The question is, take a breath, I know. Are you ready for the football? It's kicking off very soon. It's imminent. And I'll be kicking off the 9 o'clock anthems as well. Right after the news next.
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10: Top stories this hour. England are about to kick off their World Cup campaign against Croatia. Joe Rawson is in Dallas.
11: Here we go then, England's World Cup getting underway here in Dallas. It's boiling outside, but the stadium is air-conditioned. The surprising team news is that Bukayo Saka is on the bench, Anthony Gordon and Noni Madueke start. John Stones plays over Mark Gaye. And Jude Bellingham is in the 11 too, as England look to make a winning start at this tournament against Croatia.
10: Donald Trump says an agreement with Iran will be signed over the next 48 hours. US officials briefed the media on the contents of a memorandum of understanding, which includes an end to fighting on all fronts, including in Lebanon. Elsewhere, a former private hospital worker has been cautioned for trying to sell the Princess of Wales medical records. Kate was a patient of the London Clinic in 2024, which denies any regulatory breaches. Jeremy Clarkson's revealed he has prostate cancer. On his TV show Clarkson's Farm, the presenter says while aggressive, it was caught early. The star says he expects to be fine but won't know if an operation's worked until November. Nick Ridgman from Prostate Cancer UK says he's grateful Jeremy chose to make his news public.
12: It is the most commonly diagnosed cancer in the UK, and there is no screening program for it, and there are also no symptoms in the early stages. So it's absolutely critical that men are aware of their risk of prostate cancer. That's why the likes of Jeremy sharing their stories has such a huge impact.
10: The first phase of the BBC's cost-cutting measures have been announced, with around 200 jobs being axed in news. A plan announced in April will see up to 2,000 workers going in total, the corporation's biggest downsizing in almost 15 years. And Scottish Premiership team Rangers have appointed Derek McInnes as their new manager on a three-year deal. The former Hearts boss replaces Danny Roll, who's joined RB Salzburg. From Sky News, I'm Alicia McKenna.
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8: Oh, it's just past 9 o'clock. Jenny Powell in for the lovely Jackie Brambles tonight. Five big anthems on the bounce, no interruptions, starting with a song that does exactly what it says on the tin.
9: Sound like this. Greatest.

0: Those were your 9 o'clock anthems. We finish with Derek and the Dominoes and Layla, inspired by Eric Clapton's unrequited love for Patti Boyd. Before that, Lionel Richie and the song that still feels like you want to dance all night long. That's 40 years on. Blondie and Maria too. That was from 1999. And Leo Sayer, who's just actually announced his final ever tour this week. That's all going to be happening in October. And the Jacksons, Can You Feel It? A song that pretty much sums up what the 9 o'clock anthems are all about. Don't you think? Jenny Powell in for Jackie Brambles. The Kitchen Disco and Dr. Hook are all on the way.
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0: Sign your name, Terence Trent D'Arby. Welcome to the evening show tonight with me, Jenny Powell, in Manchester, actually. And I'm keeping Jackie Bramble's seat nice and warm for her till she gets back. Now, I think it's time we just let go of all the stress of the day and add a dance, don't you?
1: Jenny Powell. Kitchen Disco.
0: Hello, Matt. Good evening to you.
2: Good evening.
0: Hi, how are you?
2: Very well, thank you. Very, very well.
0: Are you enjoying the show tonight?
2: Loving it. It's absolutely awesome.
0: Oh, good.
2: That's what I need for this evening.
0: Yeah, because you're busy, aren't you, tonight?
2: Moving house.
0: Oh,
2: yeah,
0: my gosh.
2: Challenge.
0: Right, so where are you moving from and where are you moving to?
2: Just south of Banbury, a village called Deddington, moving to Bicester.
0: Oh, well, for all us shopaholics, we know Bicester. You don't need to pack anything, just buy it all in Bicester and get a bargain. Get everything there.
2: That's kind of the plan clothes-wise, definitely.
0: what room are you in now? What room are you packing up?
2: I am sorting out the kitchen dino at the moment, so yeah.
0: Oh gosh.
2: So not ideal.
0: Are you really conscientious? Are you like labelling all the boxes or are you just chucking everything in?
2: We're colour-coding everything. So
0: oh,
2: all the
0: gosh.
2: Boxes are colour-coded. So when they go to the new house,
0: yeah. The
2: movers have got a floor plan with colour code on it, so each of them goes into the right room. It's working.
0: Hat off, Matt. This is good advice for any potential movers in the next few weeks. That's brilliant. Why don't we all think of that?
2: I recommend it.
0: Well, you definitely need some music, and I know that the evening show is keeping you company while you're doing this big job.
2: But awesome.
0: I think you should have a break, have a bit of a kitchen disco with everyone, and you've come up with a great track for everybody to dance to. So would you mind introducing it for me?
2: Yeah, it's I Ran by the Flock of Seagulls.

0: a fantastic track for the kitchen disco, don't you think? And Matt, good luck with the move on Saturday. And thank you so much for the moving advice about colour coding your boxes and your crates. What a genius, that's what you are. And a fantastic DJ as well. Now, if you think you've got a track that we could play tomorrow to get the nation dancing for the kitchen disco, I would love to hear from you. All you need to do is text. The number to text, 61054. Start that text with the name Jenny, of course. And I hope you're enjoying your night so far. Everything's warming up. The air is getting quite balmy now, and we're looking forward to a nice hot and sunny weekend. Fingers crossed. I know there's a bit of rain here, there and everywhere, but we're getting into a proper summer season now, aren't we? And after the break, I've got a proper classic track from the Eagles.
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0: from 1981, the revolutionary track from Visage and Fade to Grey. Well, thanks for getting me to this point, because the final whistle has just gone off tonight. I am back tomorrow, though, at 7 with the Most Wanted Hour. Andy Crane, who's ready and waiting on the substitutes bench, although I think he'll argue he's definitely in the starting 11. See you tomorrow.
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19: top stories this hour. Donald Trump says a deal with Tehran could be signed as soon as tomorrow, warning the US could be back to bombing Iran if a full agreement isn't reached. The president jokes if the memorandum of understanding doesn't work, he's blaming his number two, J.D. Vance. It's emerged a former healthcare worker tried to sell the Princess of Wales private medical records. Kate was a patient of the London Clinic in 2024. An ex-employee's been handed a formal caution. Our correspondent Emma Birchley has more from the watchdog.
20: The conduct involved the deliberate misuse of highly sensitive personal information and an offer to disclose it for financial gain, representing a clear breach of trust, and the statement goes on to say that it was felt the caution was appropriate.
19: The private hospital says it takes pride in high standards of care and discretion. The BBC is going to cut around 550 roles and review broadcast TV and radio programmes. It's the first phase of a major downsizing plan hoping to save money. Roger Mosey is the former head of BBC Television News.
21: I think it's sad that the BBC is having to make these cuts. And to be honest, news would have been last on my list of the areas where there should be cuts, because we live in uncertain times. There's a lot of misinformation and disinformation around. And if we're getting rid of journalists, it's not what you really expect the BBC to do.
19: The Foreign Secretary says more funding will help migrants who have fled conflict to rebuild their lives closer to home. £9 million is going into extending a North Africa initiative to Libya, with further support in Egypt, Algeria and Tunisia. UK inflation unexpectedly flatlined last month. Official figures show it stayed at 2.8% in May. And England's cricketers have made a good start at the second test against New Zealand. The tourists are on 291 for 7 at the close on day one at the Oval. From Sky News, I'm Leisha McKenna.
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1: 10-9-8-7-6-5-4-3-2-2. How it seems to be at the moment. It's never easy, is it? Welcome to The Late Show. Welcome to a top 10 at 10 from a year that guarantees great music. To be fair, the 70s, 80s and 90s is all pretty good for great music, but I do enjoy this particular decade, and I trust that you will too. When you've figured out what the decade is, you might want to get in touch with me and tell me. Obviously, you have to be slightly more specific than the decade. I'll be thrilled if you get the decade right. I'll tell you it's either the 70s, 80s or 90s, so you'd have a 1 in 3 chance of getting that right, wouldn't you? But you've got a 1 in 10 chance, if you identify the decade right, of getting the year right. As I can't do the maths, but I'm not going to try. My brain already hurts tonight. 61054 with Andy as the first word if you want to text me. Or you can email. It's andy@greatesthitsradio.co.uk. You'll work out the decade, probably first song. Then it's about working out the year. And when you've worked out the year, it would be nice to hear from you. And we've had a lot of new people joining the Late Show family over the last two or three nights. I say joining. They were probably there for years, but haven't had the bottle to text or email. Go on. It's a laugh. We're only just messing about on the radio. So, to help you figure out what the mystery year is, another great TV theme tune, more fabulous acting from films of the decade. Spoiler, the word fabulous is in inverted commas. And there'll be news stories and there'll be entertainment stories. But what with us being Greatest Hits Radio and that, there'll be 10 great songs, including these three. You Gladys Knight, who is devoted. Gilbert O'Sullivan, who is demanding. And Motley Hoople, who are offering directions. So, those three and more still to come. But first, we're not on the way to Amarillo, but it's close.

If you didn't know what that was about, you could misinterpret it, couldn't it? Your bad dog, baby. I assume he's talking to a dog. Gilbert O'Sullivan, before that, Gladys Knight and the Pips and the Look of Love. What a lovely version of that is. I'd forgotten how beautiful it was. Tony Christie and the Avenues and Alleyways. Three big songs from one big year, but what year was it? That was very disc jockey, wasn't it? Three big songs from one big year. That's how disc jockeys probably would have sounded on the radio in tonight's year. Was I listening to them? Yeah, probably. I was probably listening. I'd yet to, I don't know, form ambition to be one. How are we doing in guesses then? Harry in New Malden's managed it. Gray in Shrewsbury's managed it. Steve and Jackie in Cannock have managed it. Worsley and Sue in Royal Wood Ambassador are a year out. Chris and Carol are on an evening drive in the MG. Oh, how terribly vintage. I say, darling, you fancy going for a drive? People should do that, didn't they? It wasn't where you were going. The actual drive was the leisure activity. Presumably, these were in the days when, you know, you could drive. Don't you look at those films wistfully, the old Pathé News. Oh, the M1 is open today, and it's a fantastic new route north for everyone out of London. There's about four cars on it. Like, man, those were the days. Anyway, they're on an evening drive in the MG with sunny, warm, and they've got the roof down. No idea what the year is, but we're guessing anyway. Well, nice of you to get in touch, and you're just a couple of years out. Brandon in Blackpool is right. Dominic in Blackpool. Yes, it's the year you became a teenager. Ha ha. Mark in Chichester's right. And Peter and Paul are painting. Peter and Paul are painting in Bath on a shopfront. Weirdly, they say it's very quiet here. You'd think something was going on. I've no idea. I'm saying that, and you're right. Paul's saying that, and he's a year out. Finishing soon, heading back to Cardiff, where apparently

0: There's nothing going on.
1: Well, I couldn't possibly comment about Cardiff, and I'm not going to on national radio. I'll get myself into trouble. Let's move on smoothly to TV shows that were making their debut in your mystery year. The year you're looking for was the year you first saw these TV shows. Some of them hung around for quite some time, I'll tell you. On ITV, we were discovering the stars of the future in New Faces. On BBC Two, we were finding humour in the horror of war on MASH. Meanwhile, over on BBC One... A consumer programme that did a great deal of good for people who were being wronged by big business. But unfortunately these days is remembered for dogs that said sausages and rude vegetables. This is That's Life. And when it came on air originally in tonight's year, Queen Bee, Esther Anson in the chair, joined by Cyril Fletcher, Kieran Prendeville, Glyn Worsnip, George Layton. Do you remember George Layton? He was one of the doctors in the Carry On movies, and a guy who was also on Nationwide called Bob Wellings. To be fair, they did do lots of really good stuff on behalf of people who were finding it difficult to get, you know, justice in terms of the retail world they were operating in. But as I say, sausages. Sausages. Sausages. If you Google That's Life, you'll essentially get a picture of a dog going, sausages. Sausages, or you might get some very rude vegetables. Greatest Hits Radio would not endorse you Googling very rude vegetables. Andy, at this point, stop before you dig yourself further into the hole.

0: Mickey D. I'm a goose, not the hoople, all the way from Memphis. Massive hits in tonight's year, but what year was it? Jason and Paul have been on and are a year out, but it's nice to hear from you. Mark in Birmingham is spot on. Stephen Taylor is wrapping presents for daughter's 11th birthday tomorrow. Oh, I hope she has a lovely time. I don't know what the must-have gift for the modern 11-year-old is. Probably an iPhone 15, 18, I've no clue. Whether she's getting that, I've no clue. I wish her all the best, Steve. Happy birthday. 1, 2, 3 years out, I'm afraid. Toby in West Yorkshire knows the year and tells me it correctly. Martin and Beverly know and tell me correctly. Phil in Plymouth. Tonight is the year my fiancé Chris and I married on the 3rd of February. Well, many congratulations. And we're still together. Well, that's a nice little kicker there at the end, Phil. I wouldn't have been prying if you hadn't been. I wouldn't be going, and but, you know, hey, nicely done. That's quite some innings, fella. Carl West in Cardiff says it was the year of that film. Let me just check. Yes, it was. But I'm not going to tell you because it's too much of a clue. Andrew Fraser is in North Taunton in Devon. He said, I think it's the year we got evacuated from Malta. All right. No, it's not. It's the year after that. So you may already have been evacuated by that point. I've no idea about the history there, I'm afraid. Baba, Stephen Gosport. Yes, you've got it as well. We'll just have a few more because I've got some time. Jill in Eltham in London. Yes, another Jill, this time in Southampton. She calls it the 10 in her email. Quite like that. It's not the top 10. It's just, hey, I'm Andy Crane. This is the 10. No, well, I'll have to run that one by the boss. Such good tens all this week. I'm liking that. You're absolutely right. Listen, what else happened in tonight's year? Well, in tonight's year, the UK became a full member of what we then called the EEC, which I think was the European Economic Community. How'd that work out for you then? Is there life on Mars? Bowie's on Mars. And Carly Simon knows what to do as we continue. Greatest
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0: Neil Sedaka, That's When the Music Takes Me, singing Happy Happy Day, made me think of, I think it was Godspell the Musical, but that was a few years previous to tonight's year, maybe two, maybe 3 years previous to that. Before Neil Sedaka, Carly Simon, lovely to play The Right Thing to Do. We get a lot of Nobody Does It Better, but nice to hear The Right Thing to Do and Bowie's Life on Mars, of course, all from the same year. And it is busy tonight. Nicola in Dumfries has been on. Hi. She says, this was the year my parents were married. They played these songs all the time. It's that. It's not actually, Nicola. It's the year after they were married. So I don't know. They were playing these possibly while they were planning you. I don't know how speedily you came along. Or maybe they were listening to them when they were courting. Is that the phrase they used to use? Or stepping out? Are you stepping out with him? I love it. What else we got here? So many tonight. Irene's in Wakefield. The year is that. I remember Pan's people dancing to Get Down on Top of the Pops. Many of us, Irene, many of us have very strong, very vivid memories of Pan's people. Hormones coming out your pockets. You know, that was what it was like in this particular year. You're right. Tom Jett, he is a pilot. His name is Tom Jett. He's in Tenerife and he's right. Paul in New Malden. I've got the decade. Yeah, you have. I think everybody has. I'm no clues here. No spoilers if I tell you it's not the 80s or the 90s. I'm not sure exactly on the year, says Paul. I'll take a complete guess and say that. I'm not sure why I'm saying that, but I feel it in my bones. You need a bone check, Paul. You need to go and see an osteopath or something. Because your bones are 2 years out. Sarah Hopkirk in Norfolk. I won't do the numbers here, Sarah, because people will be able to do the maths, although you actually are a year out with your answer. But yeah, she's bemoaning the speed of the passage of time between tonight's year and now. And it does seem like about 15 seconds ago, doesn't it? Aid, still fixing the Lotus, about which I was rather harsh last night, he said, because I did say he'd be doing it for about 1,000 years. It's only been 3 years while he's been fixing this Lotus in the garage. Apparently, the moral of the story for you, should you be thinking of fixing a Lotus, don't buy a Lotus that's been sitting in a field for 15 years, that's 15 years, and expect to fix it up quickly. No, because was there anything left of it? It's a bit like Trigger's broom, isn't it? I mean, it's like, this is a 19 whatever it was Lotus. It's not really, is it? It's all new parts. It's like vintage cars. Do you remember the London to Brighton rally? I don't know whether they still even do that. Eventually, if you replace everything on a vintage car, it isn't a vintage car anymore. Right, one more, couple more clues before we conclude. Oh, Pizza Hut finally arrived in the UK in Islington, and Princess Anne married a handsome chap called Captain Mark Phillips. Consequence should be 10cc, Sing of the Dean and I. And Peters and Lee have a greeting as we conclude.
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0: What a great 10 tonight. Peters and Lee, welcome home. 10cc, the Dean and I. Before that, Neil Sedaka, Carly Simon, David Bowie, Kiki D, Mott the Hoople, Gilbert O'Sullivan, Gladys Knight with her pips, and Tony Christie.
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0: This is from Carol in Nottinghamshire. Hello, Andy. I like listening to your show while I lie in bed. Reading. Although I have to tell you, I'm still pestering marketing and merch for T-shirts that say I go to bed with Andy Crane, but they're having none of it. I think it's the year I became a teenager. It is. Carol, thank you, and enjoy whichever book I'm keeping you from. First time messaging here from Dave and Emma. Oh, they're in a hot tub, so we've gone straight from the bed, straight to the hot tub. It's getting racy, this show. Dave thinks it's that. Emma thinks it might be that, or that. You can't have three goes, Emma. A1 guess and no second guesses. Having said that, Dave's right. So thank you for getting in touch, and thank for the first email. Don't let it be the last. Fran Beckett's in Burnham. I'm nearing the end of a law degree. I have recently studied European law. At least I've retained something. I know the year we joined the EEC. Well, that's good to know. What with you being a lawyer and that? Yeah, Fran, you're absolutely right. Adam in Cornwall looking for 4 out of 4. Yes, gets it right. And here's Maureen. I can't send you an email without talking about Gary Newman Pickett, although tonight she's talking about wonderful husband Jim, who's having a birthday today. Happy birthday, Jim. Maureen's got the year right, and I really, really, really hope you like Gary Newman. I don't know, maybe he looks like Gary Newman. Who knows? Tonight's Top 10 at 10, then. Brought to you by singer Cliff Richard, who this year came third at Eurovision. Power to all our friends. And brought to you tonight by the actor Arthur Lowe, who this year uttered the iconic line, "Don't tell him, Pike!" And by everybody who this year had to drive at 50 miles an hour because of an oil shortage. Oh, remember that? Yeah. Tonight's Top 10 at 10 year was 1970... Three.
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18: The top stories this hour. Donald Trump says the US could go back to bombing Iran if a full deal isn't reached. A memorandum of understanding has been formally signed on Friday, which he insists includes Tehran agreeing to never having a nuclear weapon. At the close of the G7 in France, the US president claims to feel bad for Lebanon, adding Israel's prime minister gets a little excited sometimes and could do with what he says is a softer touch.
19: When two drones are shot into the desert and dropped harmlessly, you don't have to knock down buildings in Beirut. They could behave better. And frankly, they could do a better job. I love them as a partner. They were terrific. But they could do a much better job with Hezbollah.
18: A former healthcare worker has been cautioned for trying to sell the Princess of Wales's private medical records. Kate was a patient of the London Clinic in 2024. More details have been announced about where some of the jobs are going within the BBC in the first phase of its cost cutting. We were told in April up to 2,000 would go, with around 200 being cut within news. The Foreign Secretary has announced more funding for a scheme aimed at helping migrants settle in North Africa. £9 million is going into extending the initiative to Libya, with further support too in Egypt, Algeria and Tunisia. Yvette Cooper, who's in Cairo, says it's about helping people who have fled conflict rebuild their lives closer to home.
20: That's why we're working with countries across North Africa to make sure that people can get job opportunities and business opportunities, and also preventing people making dangerous and illegal journeys across the Mediterranean and across the Channel.
18: Rangers have appointed Derek McInnes as their new manager on a 3-year deal. The former Hearts boss replaces Danny Rule, who has left the Scottish Premiership club to join RB Salzburg. McInnes is their third manager in a year, following Russell Martin's departure last October. From Sky News, I'm Ruth McKee.

Madonna and the Material Girl from 85 on Greatest Hits Radio's Late Show. The preceding 10 songs, all from your top 10 at 10 year tonight, which was 1973. Hi, this is Jim Rockford at the tone. Leave your name and message. I'll call you back. Hi, Jim. Andy Crane from Greatest Hits Radio. Just wanting to pass on to you the news that England won tonight, 4-2 over Croatia. I don't know whether you're following the football, Jim, as an American private detective of the 1970s, but, you know, you never know. Yeah, congratulations to the England lads. You know, safely through the first game with a good victory and all of that. Watched by my friends in the United States, with whom I've been in contact quite a lot today. Because if you were listening to The Late Show last night, you may have heard me talking about this bizarre pronunciation that I heard in a drama, and I was sure, is this how we do it, or was this a one-off? So I WhatsApped and sent voice notes to friends on the West Coast and the East Coast saying, you know shallot. Do you actually pronounce it shallot? Do you actually go to the market and say, can I have some shallots, please? Because, frankly, it's disgraceful if you do. And apparently they do. This is not just the thing that was going on in this particular drama. Apparently Americans do go and buy shallots. I'd just like to see them going to a greengrocer's in, like, Salford or something. Hi there, do you have any shallots? Be like, oh, my goodness. Yeah, they'd be given short shrift, I should imagine. Also, whilst my American friends are not all over the World Cup like a rash, I mean, some Americans are, to be fair. Some Americans are really into their football, and lots of people are, you know, playing football in the United States, aren't they? They are aware of it, and they're watching it, and they kind of perhaps know even a bit more about it than I do. One of my friends told me on a WhatsApp, now, I don't know whether this is true, I haven't checked, you may know better than I, but depending on how the results go, apparently there's a chance that America will play England on the 4th of July. In the year that is the 250th anniversary of American independence. Can you imagine? That'd be quite a fiery game, wouldn't it? And on the subject of that, throughout the day today, we've been playing the greatest hits of 1966. Oh.

Malaysia and Sometimes on Greatest Hits Radio from 1986. Before that, Mamas and the Papas in California Dreaming from 1966, which we've been playing throughout the day on Greatest Hits Radio in the build-up to England's game tonight. And it would appear it did the trick, didn't it? 4-2, Croatia. Absolutely brilliant news. So that confirms for me that the entire England squad are listening to Greatest Hits Radio, streaming on the Rayo app in Texas or wherever they are, Florida. I think it's Texas, isn't it? Anyway, yeah, congratulations, England. And it was nice to hear the songs from 66 throughout the day here on Greatest Hits Radio. Some things just reinforce what you already knew about your family. And I had one of those moments today. I was having my hair cut. And what do you think, Mama? Thank you. Emma has been cutting my hair for as long as I can remember. So we're quite good pals. And we're chatting away about, you know, family and stuff. And she was like, yeah, Beth's coming back from Australia soon, isn't she? And I'm like, yeah. She said, yeah, is it Monday, the flight? Snip, snip, snip, snip. I said, yeah, yeah. How do you know that my daughter is coming back from Australia after her six-month sabbatical from the NHS to deliver babies in Griffin, New South Wales? And Emma said, oh, she's booked herself in for a cut and colour. That is so my daughter. That is so my daughter, right? Beth has been away for 6 months, and the first thing that she does from the other side of the world when she knows she's coming home is book her haircut, you know? She's, I mean this very kindly and with great love, but my daughter is an identikit millennial. I mean, Elizabeth, she's got the big white trainers, she wears the kind of the beige tight leggings, she's got the little crop top, the big block ponytail, the lashes, the lips, the baseball cap and the water bottle. Beth is like every kid you see in every shopping mall across the country. And she hasn't got a car, because she sold it. She hasn't got a flat, because the lease ran out. Bothered about those? No! I'm gonna get my hair cut. That's the most important thing as far as Beth's concerned when she returns from America. She's got to get her hair done. I have to tell you, I wouldn't be entirely surprised if she hasn't booked the taxi from the airport to go straight to the hairdressers.

0: Oh, I love that song. I wish they'd had more success. Breakout, Swing Out Sister from 1986. Where are you when that song was playing? Where has it taken you? Me? Haha. To the children's BBC office, where I'm feeling, I have to tell you, just a little bit nervous.
1: 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Make me a
0: winner. And we will on Friday, because there's £750,000 just sitting in a bank account waiting to be won. And hopefully by you. But you'll have to be in the draw first. So, text cash to 61054. That puts you in the draw at £250 plus your standard network rate. 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Or you can make a phone call. 03434 282017. And that call is charged at about the standard rate. Now, you must be 18 or over to play, and you must get your entry in by 5 p.m. Friday, after which we pick a number at random. Gemma makes the call, so if you answer your phone on Friday and it's Gemma at the other end, well, good for you, because you've just won £750,000.
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0: Unmistakably Queen and the Killer Queen on your greatest hits radio. We are the home of the big songs, the greatest hits of the 70s, 80s and 90s. We love them, we play them for you, and just occasionally we tell you interesting facts about them.
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0: Last time we did this, we discovered the connection between Labour of Love, Hue and Cry, and I Think We're Alone Now, Tiffany, was that both artists had won the TV show Hit Me Baby One More Time. Tonight, we're looking for a connection between I Think We're Alone Now, Tiffany, and Moni Moni, Billy Idol. Now, most will have guessed that both of those are covers of Tommy James and the Shondell songs, but there is an extra twist, because I do like to put sprinkles on your ice cream when I can. When Moni Moni by Billy Idol was number one in the United States, guess which song replaced it? So not only are they both Tommy James and the Shondells covers, one replaced the other as number one in the United States. All right.

0: Moni Moni, Billy Idol, not only a cover of a Tommy James and the Shondells song, but a song that was replaced by another cover of a Tommy James and the Shondells song. I think we're alone now, Tiffany. So for next time we do this, I'm looking for a connection, please, between Moni Moni, Billy Idol and Beat It, Michael Jackson. And you need to turn to the world of satire for your answer. What connects Moni Moni, Billy Idol with Beat It, Michael Jackson? If you've worked it out, well done. If you haven't, don't worry, because I'll be here tomorrow night, around about this time, with your connection and, of course, another link in Crane's chain.
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20: The top stories this hour. England have begun their World Cup in style with a 4-2 win over Croatia. Joe Rawson is in Dallas.
21: A game that will be remembered for the attacking quality as England just about got the job done. Harry Kane's retake on penalty opened the scoring, but Martin Batarina equalised with a thunderbolt. Kane heading in a corner put England ahead again, but again Croatia equalised through Petra Musa. And it took a brilliant individual effort from Jude Bellingham after half-time. And Marcus Rashford's goal goal late on to secure the England win. England 4, Croatia 2.
20: Donald Trump's threatened to bomb Iran if it violates its agreement with the US. A senior American official has been briefing on its 14 points, which include a commitment to achieving a final deal within 60 days. It's emerged a former healthcare worker tried to sell the Princess of Wales's private medical records. Kate was a patient of the London Clinic in January 2024. The BBC is going to cut around 550 roles and review broadcast TV and radio programmes. It's the first phase of a major downsizing plan, with bosses hoping to make £500 million in savings. Roger Mosey is the former head of BBC Television News.
2: I think it's sad that the BBC is having to make these cuts. And to be honest, news would have been last on my list of the areas where there should be cuts, because we live in uncertain times. There's a lot of misinformation and disinformation around. And therefore, getting rid of journalists is not what you really expect the BBC to do.
20: The UK's cybersecurity chief says hostile states are increasingly targeting British infrastructure with online attacks. Richard Horne says around three quarters of major incidents last year could be linked to countries including Russia, China and Iran. And England's cricketers ended day one of the second test against New Zealand on a high. Late wickets fell, with the tourists on 291 for 7 at the close at the Oval. From Sky News, I'm Ruth McKee.

Your Own Way, the first of your midnight anthems for Thursday morning. Look at that, it's June the 18th already. I'm Andy Crane, and here we are just after midnight, so it's my pleasure and privilege to be the first, I suspect, to wish you, amongst others, Happy International Panic Day. Although don't, because it won't do your stress levels any good. I don't know about you, in fact, I would like it to be the reverse. I would like it to be International Corporal Jones Day. Don't panic, do not panic, don't panic, don't panic, do not panic, Mr. Mannering!

very flatteringly, the real thing. Can't get by without you. No way. And before that, I guess that's why they call it the blues, Elton John. These are the Midnight Anthems. Let's get our teeth into the ones as chosen by you. Thank you very much for all emails and texts gratefully received. Lee in Oxford. Yes, we'll go down in the tube station with the jam later. Nick Barnes in Essex. Living in a box for you coming up soon. First, Bobby C says, Andy, can you play me a bit of Buried Treasure? There's a phrase we haven't used for a while. Some Buried Treasure from the Art Company. I haven't heard Susanna for years.

says, oh, wrong number, sorry to waste your time. And I think to myself, why now? Why me? Why?

Counting Crows with Mr. Jones and the Art Company's Susanna for Bobby C, who hasn't heard it for years. Well, you have now, Bobby. Thank you for your email. Nick Barnes in Essex would like a song he hasn't heard for ages. A great record, he says, you just don't hear on the radio anymore. Living in a box, but not living in a box, making room in your heart.

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These are the Midnight Anthems on Greatest Hits Radio's Late Show. Toto holding the line before that Nick, wasn't it? Nick Barnes in Essex. Living in a Box and Room in Your Heart. If you'd like a song played, it's just an email or a text away. 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Text 61054. Stick Andy as the first word, otherwise it won't get here. And put your name in so I can say hi to you properly. We're going to Oxford next. Lee is there. Morning, Lee. How about going down in the tube station with the Jam?

0: Love Me Some Tears for Fears. There's Mad World, of course. Lars before that, and Jam down in the tube station for Lee in Oxford. As I say, a text or an email secures you a song on the Midnight Anthems, and I look forward to hearing from
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14: Squishmallow squad, get us underway. 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

0: And with that from Pink Floyd, The Late Show says adieu and thank you for listening. Pleasure being in your company. Thank you for being there. More tonight at 10 if you fancy it. Usual tomfoolery and nonsense. Andy Goulding is next. Please hang around for him. But most importantly, make sure you have a fabulous Thursday.
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20: Top stories this hour. We start with breaking news, and Donald Trump has signed a deal aimed at ending the war with Iran. The White House and Iran's foreign minister have confirmed the proposal, described as a memorandum of understanding, has been agreed. Speaking at the G7 meeting yesterday, Mr. Trump outlined what's included in the 14-point plan.
21: Ending the current conflict, reopening the Strait of Hormuz, and preventing Iran from ever obtaining a nuclear weapon. That's what it was all about. If we didn't do this deal, we could have dropped more bombs for another 3 weeks, 2 weeks, 4 weeks.
20: Elsewhere, England opened their World Cup campaign with a 4-2 win against Croatia in Dallas. Captain Harry Kane got a double, with Jude Bellingham and Marcus Rashford also scoring. Manager Thomas Tuchel says it was a great attacking display, but admits there are areas of the performance to work on.
1: I loved the second half, all of it. I loved the reaction to a very complicated first half. We got a tough draw to start against Croatia, so the positives are clearly the ones where we focus on now and enjoy the moment, and we have enough days to adjust.
20: A former healthcare worker has been cautioned for trying to sell the Princess of Wales' private medical records. Kate was a patient of the London Clinic in 2024. More details have been announced about where some of the jobs are going within the BBC in the first phase of its cost cutting. We were told in April up to 2,000 would go. The Foreign Secretary says more funding will help migrants who have fled conflict rebuild their lives closer to home. £9 million is going into extending a North Africa initiative. And back to sport, and Rangers have appointed Derek McInnes as their new manager on a 3-year deal. The former Hearts boss replaces Danny Rule, who has left the Scottish Premiership club to join RB Salzburg. From Sky News, I'm Ruth McKee.
19: Are you ready? Strap in. Because we're going to take you on a musical journey.
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19: 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No interruptions. 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